0: Australia Gender Equality Chief Executive Janine Braderhoft says it's a serious retention issue.
1: In the moment, Australia is missing out on its talent it has already trained and paid for because people aren't getting a fair go to stay and progress in workplaces.
0: In the Australian dollar is buying 70.81 US cents. This is AIR National News. A win just seems to be eluding the West Tigers as they limp towards the end of the NRL season. They've suffered their eighth consecutive loss, going down 24-22 to the Dragons. Coach Benji Marshall says they're desperate for a win and it's costing them on the field.
2: Frustrating part right now is that I think we're fighting so hard for the result and everyone wants a win so bad it's probably taking its toll of over-trying and doing it too much.
0: The Knights have kept their top four hopes alive with a 36-26 win over the Titans. In AFL, the Swans have locked up a second-place finish with a 36-point win over Essendon at the MCG. GWS defeated West Coast while Carlton and the Western Bulldogs played out an 82-all draw. Melbourne is considering appealing Jacob Van Ruyen's three-match ban for a severe impact hit on Alia. Australia's struggling top-order batters are officially on notice after a humbling 9-wicket loss to Bangladesh in Darwin. Manus Labuschagne and Jake Weatherald are under increasing pressure, both averaging less than 27 runs since the start of last summer. A century from Cameron Green couldn't save the Aussie side. The world's best golfer, Scottie Scheffler, has finished a whopping 8 shots clear of Siwoo Kim to win the St Jude Championship, the first leg of the FedEx Cup playoffs. Australian Independent Radio News.
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4: 17 degrees in Inverell already. Jeez, at 10:05, that's actually getting warm already. Very, very warm early on. Humidity 55%, barometric pressure is 1,033 hectopascals, and the winds are east at roughly 5 to 10 kilometres. There is a moderate fire danger rating in place for today. They're saying late showers for today and tomorrow, though it's looking about under 1 mil, so really nothing much to scream home to. Top of 19, we're heading for a top today and tomorrow. Overnight low of 6, heading for a top of 19 degrees. It's 10:06, you're with Lewis here right through until 12 o'clock. We're going to be doing the passing parade in about, I'd say about 15 minutes time, and then your chance to win $2,560 in the Prices Plus Secret Sound later on the hour. The Breakfast Club right now and right on track here at 91.9 Star FM.

0: Taxi ride for your Monday here at 91.9 Star FM and everywhere you go. Sweet in there as well, the Ballroom Blitz and, of course, the Breakfast Club kicking it off for this hour. Right on track. 18 past 10 now. The Warrialda Rotary Golf Day, raising funds for Nauru Aged Care Hostel and the Westpac Rescue Helicopter Service, is on Saturday, the 29th of August, with an 18-hole Ambrose event for teams of two, 10 a.m. shotgun start, and a cost is $40 per person. 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You heard about that right here on 91.9 Star FM. Got the passing parade next. We do that thanks to the Bolt Shop and Sonder Painting.
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7: Hello again. This is John Doremus with the passing parade of the story of Robert Whitehead, the man who designed and built the missile that revolutionized warfare, the torpedo. The invention of the torpedo was a turning point in naval history. It provided the submarine with teeth, without which it would have remained an unreliable toy. And in two world wars sent millions of tons of shipping to a watery grave. Robert Whitehead was born in Lancashire, England, on January 3, 1823. After serving an apprenticeship to a firm of engineers in Manchester and graduating from the Mechanics Institute as a draftsman, Whitehead worked in Marseille for a time before moving to Milan. There in 1847, he put up a sign that read, Robert Whitehead, engineer. He at once sprang to the fore with the invention of a machine for weaving silk. Northern Italy was then seething with rebellion against the Austrian overlords. And when the Austrians were driven out of Milan, Whitehead was induced to go with them to the Austrian port of Trieste, where he became manager of the Austrian Lloyd Company. In 1856, he was commissioned to develop a large naval shipyard at the neighboring Austro-Hungarian port of Fiume. By 1864, he was considered Austria's leading naval engineering authority. His opinion was asked of a device which, it was claimed, could be directed from a distance silently and secretly against enemy shipping. It consisted of a small boat propelled by clockwork, with a special compartment for explosives in the bows. Long lines attached to the rudder had been devised to steer it to its target. Whitehead proclaimed the crude contraption impractical, but he recognized its possibilities, and at once set about designing what was to become the most venomous sea weapon of all time, the torpedo. Toward the end of 1866, the first cigar-shaped missile was ready for testing. Steel constructed, it weighed 300 pounds and carried 18 pounds of dynamite in the warhead. It was driven by compressed air. At a speed of about 4 knots, it traveled a few hundred yards and sank, but it proved the idea could be made to work. Whitehead's second torpedo ran 700 yards at 7 knots. He now concentrated on the problem of depth control. This he at length solved with a pendulum weight and a hydrostatic valve. Austria at once purchased rights, though not exclusive, to manufacture the torpedo. In 1870, Whitehead went to England to demonstrate it to the brass hats of the Royal Navy. Characteristically, they were not impressed. 2 years went by before the British government finally bought the rights of manufacture for a paltry £4,000. Other countries followed suit, one after another. Meantime, Whitehead continued to improve his deadly tin fish till it could travel 4,000 yards at a speed of 36 knots. It was with the submarine horror of World War I that the torpedo really came into its own. Robert Whitehead did not live to see the havoc wreaked by the monster he created. Our time is up. Till we meet again for another chapter in the passing parade, this is John Doremus, and goodbye for now.
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0: 9.9 Star FM, and what a way to kick off your Monday. Three Dog Night, enjoy to the world. Fastball in there as well. Diana Ross and Stevie Wonder with Sir Duke. 19 away from 11. Let's play Secret Sound, shall we? We do that all thanks to Prices Plus, and we're playing for $2,560. All you got to do is call me now, 561-92-442 to play, and you're having a guess at what this is. We'll take a call next here, Star FM.
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0: Peter has chimed in with a guest for the Secret Sound. Morning, Peter. How are you going?
9: I'm going well, thank you.
0: Good. Yeah, I'm all right. How was your weekend?
9: Yeah, great. Thanks. Want a meat tray.
0: You want a meat tray? I hope I can do better than that with $2,560. That sounds good, doesn't it?
9: It certainly does.
0: Have a listen to the sound. Now, a lot of listeners have actually chimed in saying, hey, it sounds a bit different on the over the phone than it does over the air. So what do you think? It sounds a bit different than what you reckon the guess is?
9: Yes, it does a little bit, yep.
0: A little bit now, doesn't it? Yeah. So what do you think it is?
9: Pulling a knife out of a knife sharpener cassette.
0: Yeah, so basically just sharpening a knife. Okay, hang on a minute. Let's have a listen. Not correct. No. But it was a good guess, though. It was a good guess.
9: That's okay.
0: No worries. You have a great day.
9: You too.
0: No worries. There's Peter. He's there saying it was sharpening a knife. Not correct. So we'll now jackpot that to $2,565 tomorrow morning with Jerry on the All-Star Breakfast. He'll play it at around 22:08. We're going to be doing the horoscopes the next hour. New sport and weather coming up at 11 o'clock. Right now it is Matchbox 20 and Unwell right here on your local station. 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

104.9 Star FM, Manila Hooper and Kelly Heidi. We're Cyndi Lauper in there as well. And of course, Matchbox 20 unwell. 3.5 away from 11. News, sport, and weather on the way. He's our very own Livy and hopelessly devoted to you here at 91.9 Star FM.

0: If you have an interest in older veteran or vintage vehicles, or any kind of vehicles, motorcycles, or even model railways, you would probably enjoy becoming involved with like-minded people at the National Transport Museum. The National Transport Museum on Rifle Range Road is a fantastic asset for Inverell, and they are looking for volunteers to assist in the day-to-day running of the venue. So if you might be interested in becoming a volunteer at the museum, give the office a call on 67212270. This is a community service announcement brought to you by 91.9 Star FM.
1: Star FM National News is brought to you by Byron Street Auto Electrics at 202 Byron Street, Inverell. They stock a wide range of batteries to suit cars, caravans and heavy machinery.
2: I'm Alan Baskin. The Federal Opposition says a gun buyback scheme won't stop future terror attacks. The government is forging ahead with the program, launched in response to December's Bondi Beach massacre. New South Wales has signed on to the scheme after striking a deal with the federal government. But Nationals MP David Littleproud says it won't make Australians safer.
3: If you've got that much hate in your heart, mate, you're going to find a gun in the black market. You're going to create a bomb. You're going to use a car. If you've got that much hate, you're going to do it. But all we've done is take away the rights of many Australians, not just farmers. Understand, many of the people in metropolitan area, they own guns.
2: A new opinion poll shows voters are worried about the government's handling of immigration policy. 54% of people surveyed by Resolve believe the Albanese government is struggling to address the issue. Despite this, core support for Labor remains steady at 28%, followed by One Nation on 26%, then the Coalition on 23%. As many young Australians consider the effect of AI on their careers, the federal government wants more people to consider a career in the trades. Data suggests 90% of new jobs across the country will need some form of tertiary qualification. Minister for Skills and Training, Andrew Giles, says skilled trades will be in demand.
4: It's been fantastic to see 36,000 new housing and construction apprentices in just 13 months. So I think when young people in particular are thinking about choices, they're thinking about a career that they know is going to be secure.
2: A warning has been issued about scams using AI to create fake financial websites and endorsements. The Securities and Investment Commission says it's seen a rise in online scams using fake videos of celebrities and politicians encouraging people to part with their money. ASIC Chair Sarah Court says the scams are increasingly hard to detect.
5: What we know is that they're not genuine and that there are real networks sitting behind these videos to further deceive consumers.
2: Police are hopeful they'll find a missing teenager alive as a major search in the New South Wales Southern Highlands enters a sixth day. Conditions are making it difficult for search crews in the Natai National Park. 18-year-old Lily Hooper was last seen on Wednesday. Sam Pang has been crowned the Gold Logie winner at last night's ceremony in Sydney. Magda Subansky made her first public appearance since her cancer battle, presenting the coveted award in character as Sharon. Pang has told Today it made a remarkable moment even more incredible.
6: It was special, yeah, to get to be there sharing the stage with Australian comedy royalty. So, it was special.
2: At least seven people have been killed in Ukrainian strikes on Russia. Russian officials are describing the strikes as the largest scale attack launched by Kiev this year. More than 800 drones are understood to have been used in the strikes. Influencers promoting the sale of unregulated performance and appearance-enhancing peptides are being put on notice. The medicines regulator and police say they've seized $120,000 worth of illegal product linked to unnamed content creators. No charges have been laid. This is AIR National News. The AFL's wildcard round has ensured the Blues will get a slice of the postseason action this year, but not all footy fans are happy with the new format, as Sarah Patterson reports.
7: Carlton played out a draw with the Western Bulldogs yesterday, but the 2 points the Blues secured were enough to get them a spot in the AFL's wild card round. But questions remain over the new format, which locks in the AFL's top 10 teams before the final round of the season. It's the first time since 1977 that there have been two draws in the same round, with Saturday's Collingwood-Hawthorn game also ending up a tie. Sarah Patterson, S Sport.
2: With wrap-up of yesterday's NRL scores, here's Terry Daniel.
8: The Newcastle Knights have gone from wooden spooners to finals contenders, booking their spot with a 36-26 victory over the Gold Coast Titans. Knights coach Justin Holbrook says it was a hard-fought win.
9: Another good win at home. We always had a couple of good wins away from home and got to come back here feels like forever. Obviously, you know, we got out to a really good start and they're a dangerous attacking team. As, you know, every game's hard in the NRL.
8: The St George Dragons have won their second straight match for the first time this season, holding off the West Tigers 24-22. Terry Daniel, Air Sport.
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11: Well, we've exceeded our top temperature predicted for today. We're at 20 degrees in town at the moment. Humidity is at 50%. Barometric pressure steady at 1,033 hectopascals and the winds are northeast at roughly 10 to 15 kilometres. There is a moderate fire danger rating in place for today. There's saying late showers for today. We're looking at a top of 19 degrees. The same for tomorrow, a late shower, overnight low of 6, heading for a top of 19 degrees. I wouldn't take it too seriously, folks. It looks likely to be a bit of a sprinkle. It's 9:06. We pause for this funeral announcement. The relatives and friends of the late Anthony James Griffiths, better known as Tony, aged 71 years, late of Granville Street, Inverell, are respectfully informed that Tony's funeral service will take place at the Sapphire City Crematorium Chapel, Inverell, commencing at 10:30 a.m. Friday, the 21st of August. For those unable to attend Tony's service, a live stream will be made available. 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Phone 67222566. Funeral directors of Inverell and Districts refers to the death of the late Anthony James Griffiths, better known as Tony, late of Granville Street, Inverell.

11. We've got the horoscopes later on in the hour. We'll do that thanks to Annabelle's Real Estate. But right now, Glen Innes local, Aoife McKenzie. 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

0: Lady Gaga, Die With A Smile, right here on 91.9 Star FM. Top Loader in there as well, and of course, Aoife McKenzie, and almost 19 past 11. Now, the Blah Blah Blah Coffee for Blokes free social discussion group will be starting on Tuesday, the 1st of September, from 9 a.m. to 11 a.m. Then every Tuesday after that, from 9 a.m. to 11 a.m. in Victoria Park, River Street in Varel, opposite the Uniting Church. Bring your own coffee. For further information, please contact John Crisp on 0467 390 813. 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

0: 91.9 Star FM, Taylor Swift there, and The Fate of Ophelia. The models in there with Barbados and Lucas Graham. 7 years, La Bouche, and Be My Lover. 22 away from 12. Don't forget, Brett's going to be in after 12 o'clock with his Monday Arvo Madness program to take you through till 3 o'clock. But just a very quick community service announcement. The Inverell McIntyre Lions Club will be holding their sausage sizzle once again at Big W this Saturday, the 22nd of August. Get a freshly cooked snag and drink from 9 a.m. until 2 p.m. And they also have their mini lotto tickets for sale. You heard about that right here on 91.9. Nine Star FM. We've got the horoscopes next, thanks to Annabelle's Real Estate.
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8: It's Monday, the 17th of August, 2026. 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Sagittarius, you'll need to act fast to take advantage of an exciting career move. 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Aquarius, if you're looking for love, you'll find it in the most unlikely of places. Pisces, your suggestion for an alternative solution will be well received. 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

0: Star FM National News is brought to you by Byron Street Auto Electrics at 202 Byron Street in Verrell. They stock a wide range of batteries to suit cars, caravans and heavy machinery.
1: I'm Alan Baskin. The federal government says the next federal election will decide the fate of compulsory superannuation. One Nation and the Coalition are pushing for current rules to be relaxed. The opposition believes workers should be able to access their superannuation savings to help fund a first-time purchase. But Treasurer Jim Chalmers argues super is meant to help people in retirement.
2: Labor built Australia's superannuation system, and we will defend it forever from the Liberals, Nationals and One Nation who want to destroy it. If they win the next election, it will be the end of compulsory super as we know it, and Australian workers will be worse off as a consequence.
1: Gun reform advocates say it's disappointing some political parties are against the gun buyback launched in the wake of the Bondi terror attack. The New South Wales and federal governments will split the cost of recovering more than 270,000 firearms from November. One Nation and Coalition MPs have criticised the move, saying it fails to address the right problem. The search for a teenage hiker missing in the New South Wales Southern Highlands is now into its sixth day. Dusty Fitzpatrick reports.
3: Lily Hooper was last seen when she left her home on Wednesday, headed for the Natai National Park. The 18-year-old's family says she'd been texting them about the hike, but they reported her missing when she failed to return home that night. The experienced hiker's car was found at the start of a walking trail. Chief Inspector Brendan Burney says Lily's loved ones have joined in the search.
4: Their assistance has been much appreciated. They're working well with us.
3: Police, SES crews and members of the Australian Defence Force are among those scouring the area. Dusty Fitzpatrick, Sydney.
1: A new opinion poll shows Angus Taylor continues to struggle to make any headway against One Nation. The latest Resolve Political Monitor reveals the Coalition's primary vote remains stagnant at 23%. One Nation sits on 26 and Labor leads with core support of 28%. Australians who've recently turned 50 will soon receive a letter with advice on lowering the risk of dementia. The disease is the country's leading cause of death, with almost 460,000 people thought to be living with it. Minister for Aged Care and Seniors Sam Ray says almost half of all cases can be delayed or prevented.
5: The Australian government is running a campaign help Aussies think about their brain health. We're going to be sending out letters to roughly 340,000 people who turned 50 over the last year with some information about how they can address some of those risk factors.
1: Magda Subansky has made her first public appearance since her battle with cancer in a surprise appearance at the Logies. The comedian has received a standing ovation as she appeared in character as Sharon Strzelecki.
6: First day at Australia Zoo. How'd it go?
7: You know, good. Yep.
1: Sam Pang took home the Gold Logie for most popular personality. This is AIR National News. Pat Cummins has no regrets about electing to bat first during Australia's 9-wicket loss to Bangladesh in Darwin. The Aussies were bowled out for 198 on a green top pitch on the opening day, with Bangladesh's captain admitting he was delighted with Cummins' decision. The Australian captain says if they had batted longer, they would have reaped the benefits.
8: You'd hope you earn the right to then be bowling on a late day four, fifth day wicket where it's starting to spin and come to you.
1: In AFL, Melbourne is weighing up challenging a three-game ban handed to forward Jacob van Ruijen. The incident that led to concussion for Port Adelaide's Alia Alia was graded as careless by the MRO. The Sydney Swans have locked up a top two finish, defeating Essendon 112-76 at the MCG. The Newcastle Knights have kept their NRL top four hopes alive with a 36-26 win over the Gold Coast Titans. Coach Justin Holbrook says they've got their eyes set on those above them on the ladder. Round 24 wrapped up with the Dragons defeating the West Tigers 24-22. Arsenal has defeated Manchester City 3-0 to win the Community Shield. And the Kookaburras have opened their campaign at the Hockey World Cup with a 3-1 victory over Ireland. Australian Independent Radio News.
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10: With the latest from the Star FM newsroom, I'm Jerry Tavera. New England police are investigating a three-motorcycle collision which occurred on Gyra Road at Wandsworth near the intersection of Quera Creek Road on Saturday night. The collision occurred around 6pm after one of the three, travelling in a convoy, hit a kangaroo and slowed and turned to collect parts that fell from his bike, leading to him encountering the two other riders, subsequently colliding into each other. Two riders, aged 27 and 30, were transferred to Armidale Hospital with non-life-threatening injuries, as was a female pillion passenger carried by one of the riders. The circumstances surrounding the collision are under investigation to determine exactly who was at fault. Police say this is a timely reminder for drivers to exercise due care and diligence to avoid the threat or animal strikes in hours of darkness. In other police news, two vehicles were rifled through by thieves between Thursday night and Friday night in Jack Street and Inverell, and on both occasions the vehicles were not locked by their owners. Motorists are warned to lock their vehicles when they're left unattended. Meantime, a 32-year-old learner driver was detected by police on Friday afternoon on Stephen Street, Warrielda, not accompanied by a licensed driver. The vehicle was also found to have cancelled registration and was being driven in contravention of a major defect notice. The man was issued three infringement notices totaling in excess of $2,000 and had his driving privileges also suspended on the spot. Member for the Northern Tablelands, Brendan Moylan, has called on the New South Wales Government to commence work on preparing assistance packages for primary producers in parts of the Northern Tablelands, citing recent figures predicting intensifying drought in the region as spring arrives. The latest New South Wales drought forecast shows conditions across the New England and northwestern New South Wales are expected to deteriorate significantly, with the New South Wales Department of Primary Industries and Regional Development Modelling indicating a strong likelihood of drought intensification through to October. Mr. Moylan says producers across the Northern Tablelands, Gwydir, Inverell and Moree Plains districts are already reporting tightening conditions, and the forecast confirms what many have been experiencing on the ground. Rainfall deficits are deepening, soil moisture is declining and pasture growth is stalling at a critical point in the season. He says the emerging outlook underscores the need for proper targeted drought assistance for livestock, cropping and mixed farming operations, investment in long-term water infrastructure and coordinated local drought planning with councils and community organisations, and his call for the New South Wales Government to implement immediate action to drought supports. The Westpac rescue helicopter was called in to transport a young child to hospital following an incident on a property north of Inverell on Thursday afternoon. A young child had sustained injuries after an accident with a horse. The patient was treated by New South Wales ambulance paramedics and the helicopter's critical care medical team before being airlifted to Tamworth Rural Referral Hospital in a stable condition. To sport now, the Inverell Hawks have secured the Group 19 Rugby League Minor Premiership after going on a try-scoring spree against the Warrielder Wombats on Saturday. A first-half hat-trick by Jovan Moore and a double by Adam Petrus set up the win, with the Hawks leading at 48-0 at half-time, and when the game was called off in the second half, the Hawks led 60 points to 4. Hawks first-grade coach Jamie McCormack says it was a great win by the boys after a few setbacks over the past fortnight. McCormack says, from a club perspective, it's exciting to finish minor premiers and secure a major semi-final at Varley Oval this Sunday that will feature all three grades. The Yarralla Tigers had a good warm-up for this weekend's major semi-final against the Hawks, hammering the Baraba Bulldogs 52 points to 6, with coach Greg Ryan pleased with the victory. He says they were able to fine-tune some areas of their game and rest players to ensure they're primed for this Sunday's major semi-final, adding they're looking forward to the clash. In the other game, Glen Innes registered a 56 points to 16 win over the Moree Boomerangs, earning them the minor semi-final hosting rights this weekend against the Tinga Tigers. In reserve grade, Inverell thumped Warrielder 60 points to 0 with the mercy rule applied, and Yarralla had a convincing win over Baraba 28 points to 12. In ladies' league tag, the mercy rule was also applied after the Hawkettes registered a 62 points to 0 victory over Warrielder. Baraba kept Yarralla scoreless to win 22 points to 0, while Glen Innes claimed the minor premiership with a 44 points to 0 win over the Boomerangs. The Emerald Saints have secured the AFL Northwest Minor Premiership and a home ground major semi-final after the New England Nomads forfeited both the men's and women's games at Varley Oval on Saturday, citing player unavailability. In the other games played in Gunnedah, the Bulldogs registered a 10-point win over the Tamworth Kangaroos, winning 15 goals, 11 behinds, 101, to 13 goals, 13 behinds, 91, while the Poochettes defeated the Kangaroos 11 goals 8, 74 to 3 goals 7 behinds 25. The finals commence on Saturday the 29th of August with the Saints hosting the Tamworth Swans in the major semi-final while the women face the Poochettes at Varley Oval. The minor semi-final will be played in Gunnedah with the Bulldogs playing the Kangaroos in the men's semi while both Tamworth teams will battle it out in the knockout women's final. In Central North Rugby major semi-final results, the Quirindi Lions will defend their title on home turf after they overcame the Moree Bulls 40 points to 33 at Weebola Oval on Saturday. Moree will now face the Narrabri Blue Boars in this Saturday's preliminary final. In reserve grade, Narrabri pipped Moree 19 points to 12, while in the women's competition, Narrabri were too strong for Pirates, winning 52 points to 5. Pirates will now back up and play the Inverell Highlanders this weekend for a berth in the grand final against Narrabri. And finally, Inverell FC have scraped through with a 3-2 win over Demon Knights at the Sports Complex on Saturday in the Northern Inland Premier League, with the win leapfrogging Inverell FC into third place on the ladder. Two goals to Pedlow and another from Jarula gave the home team a 3-0 lead before Demon Knights made a comeback in the second half. Inverell FC coach James Sweeney says it was a tough game, saying their midfield held strong defensively throughout the game. In other matches, reserve grade went down 3-1 to Demon Knights. Third grade lost 1-0 and fourth grade scored a 5-2 victory over Garra United, while the women's first grade team scored a huge 7-2 win, while second grade lost 3-1 to Norths United. That's the latest from the Star FM newsroom. I'm Jerry Tavera.
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12: 17 degrees here in the beautiful Sapphire City. The humidity's at 46%. The wind's coming from the east at 24 k's an hour and gusting up to 32 k's an hour. And it was a little gusty when I came in. Rain, no rain in the rain gauge at the moment. We're hoping to get to a top of 19 degrees today. It's quite possible. 6 degrees overnight, so it was very warm overnight for this time of the year. What's going to happen tomorrow? Tuesday, late shower with a top of 19, 5 degrees overnight, 40% chance of 1 mil. Not much there, really. Wednesday, mostly sunny with a top of 20. Thursday, mostly sunny with a top of 21. Friday with a late shower, 21 degrees, top temperature 4 degrees overnight. Saturday, rain, 20 degrees, top temperature 80% chance of 1 mil. And Sunday with a late shower with a top of 22. The sun rose this morning at 6:28 and will set at 5:33 this afternoon. 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You're with Brett. We're doing Monday Afternoon Madness. Thank you, Lewis, for your program. Always great music and great entertainment. We've got some good songs coming up for you this hour. We've got Hoodoo Gurus, Jamiroquai, James Rain, Jelly Roll and Rattlin' Bones by Casey Chambers. So let's get stuck into it. Let's get the music going. Star FM 91.9. Monday Afternoon Madness.

0: Party Boys there with He's Going to Step on You Again. James Rain kicked us all off with Motors Too Fast. You're on Star FM 91.9. You're with Brett. It's 20 minutes past 12. We've got a few words coming up from our sponsors, then the Divinals.
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Prince there, still stuck back in 1999, the poor fella. 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You're on Star FM 91.9. You're with Brett. Now, the Inverell McIntyre Lions Club drew their mini lotto competition last Saturday, the 15th of August 2026. The numbers drawn out were 14, 5, 8, 19, 1 and 2. There were no winning tickets and the jackpot has risen to $1,700 on the knocker there. Ticket buyers are asked to pick six numbers from 20. The next draw will take place this Saturday, the 22nd of August, 2026. Tickets are $1 each for two chances to win the jackpot. Tickets can be obtained from Lennon's Butchery and various businesses throughout Inverell and from the sales table in Byron Street on Thursdays and Fridays. And remember, you heard it here first on Star FM.

George Miracle there. Cosmic Girl, Hoodoo Gurus before that with Miss Free Love 69. You're on Star FM 91.9. You're with Brett. It's Monday afternoon madness. Here's some madness from INXS.

0: one and only Foo Fighters there with This Is A Call. In Excess before that with Just Keep Walking. You're on Star FM 91.9. It's 12:45. Got a few words coming up from our sponsors, then a bit of regard.
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Casey Chambers there with Shane Nicholson, Rattling Bones. Regard before that with Ride It. You're on Star FM 91.9. You're with Brett. We're doing Monday Afternoon Madness. I hope your Monday's going well out there. We've got a couple to take us up to the national and regional news. Jelly Roll and Donna Summer.

0: Star FM National News is brought to you by Byron Street Auto Electrics at 202 Byron Street in Verrell. They stock a wide range of batteries to suit cars, caravans and heavy machinery.
1: Hello there, this is Michael Lynch. The Albanese government's handling of immigration issues is not sitting well with voters who took part in a recent opinion poll. Michael Packey reports.
2: Labor is preparing to release changes to immigration policy, which is likely to see a crackdown on people who overstay their visa and tighter asylum rules. The government is coming under pressure to address the issue, with more than 50% of voters believing Labor is failing to deal with the matter. According to the Resolve poll, One Nation is ranked highest when it comes to handling migration. While the government has taken a hit in this area, 60% of those surveyed have welcomed various tax changes which are pushing down property prices. Overall, core support for Labor, One Nation and the Coalition remains steady.
1: Food and grocery delivery drivers are being paid more from today. The interim minimum standards policy now in place is designed to improve pay rates by creating an earnings floor for those on platforms such as Uber Eats and DoorDash. There are also changes to the insurance for workers, which this delivery worker says is a very welcome boost.
3: It's going to help a lot. It does help. I mean, I've managed to make a living out of it, but you can never say no to extra money.
1: A massive bird flu vaccination program is getting underway in Victoria. Alan Baskin has more on that.
4: Wildlife officers have begun vaccinating more than 5,000 penguins on Phillip Island, protecting them from the bird flu virus. Chief Biodiversity Officer James Todd says the penguins are comfortable around humans and that should make the operation a bit easier.
5: And for that reason, it does make vaccination a viable option for those populations, particularly as we have to administer two doses of the vaccine, and that's where the complications come for other wildlife particularly.
4: Penguins in the colony at St Kilda will also be vaccinated. Alan Baskin, Air News.
1: There's been a significant increase in those people accessing Tasmania's assisted dying laws, which came into effect in 2022. The VAD Commission's latest annual report shows a 71% increase in the number of first requests made to the regulatory body in 2024-25. In that period, there were 109 reported voluntary assisted deaths, which represents a 73% increase on the year before. Police in Western Australia have charged a woman over a fatal crash in June. They say the 33-year-old was behind the wheel of a car which collided with another vehicle in Canning Vale. A 4-year-old girl who was the passenger in the woman's car died of her injuries in hospital. The woman has now been charged with 4 offences, including careless driving causing death, failing to ensure the child was restrained, and having no authority to drive. In Air World News, fast-moving wildfires have swept through the Greek island of Salamina, and an operation is now underway to evacuate people from areas of Kolonis and Satili. Now to finance news, and the All Ords is trading down by nearly 28 points at 92.85, and one Australian dollar is currently buying 70.89 US cents. This is Air National News. The Newcastle Knights have kept their top four hopes alive with a 36-26 win over the Gold Coast Titans. Coach Justin Holbrook says they've now got their eyes set on those above them on the ladder.
6: Oh, it's always there, you know, so we've just got to keep winning and see what happens. That's what we'll chase.
1: The West Tigers have slumped to an 8th straight loss, going down to the Dragons 24-22. The Tigers found themselves down 18-6 at the half-time mark and fell just short of a second-half comeback. New Zealand-born coach Benji Marshall says it took 70 minutes for them to really hit top gear.
7: The 3 tries in the first half, honestly, were below standard defensively for what we expect, and the game's too hard to let in tries like that.
1: The Swans and Giants have both recorded round 23 wins, while the AFL's wildcard round has ensured that Carlton will get a slice of the postseason action this year. In the world of tennis, Novak Djokovic says Melbourne made him the villain of the world when he was kicked out of the country for refusing to be vaccinated during COVID. In a documentary to be released this week, the Serbian star says the insult was compounded when he returned to Melbourne Park only to be booed by the crowd. Australian Independent Radio News.
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9: With the latest from the Star FM newsroom, I'm Jerry Tavera. New England police are investigating a three-motorcycle collision which occurred on Gyra Road at Wandsworth near the intersection of Quera Creek Road on Saturday night. The collision occurred around 6pm after one of the three, travelling in a convoy, hit a kangaroo and slowed and turned to collect parts that fell from his bike, leading to him encountering the two other riders, subsequently colliding into each other. Two riders, aged 27 and 30, were transferred to Armidale Hospital with non-life-threatening injuries, as was a female pillion passenger carried by one of the riders. The circumstances surrounding the collision are under investigation to determine exactly who was at fault. Police say this is a timely reminder for drivers to exercise due care and diligence to avoid the threat or animal strikes in hours of darkness. In other police news, two vehicles were rifled through by thieves between Thursday night and Friday night in Jack Street in Inverell, and on both occasions the vehicles were not locked by their owners. Motorists are warned to lock their vehicles when they're left unattended. Meantime, a 32-year-old learner driver was detected by police on Friday afternoon on Stephen Street, Warrielder, not accompanied by a licensed driver. The vehicle was also found to have cancelled registration and was being driven in contravention of a major defect notice. The man was issued three infringement notices totaling in excess of $2,000 and had his driving privileges also suspended on the spot. Member for the Northern Tablelands, Brendan Moylan, has called on the New South Wales Government to commence work on preparing assistance packages for priority producers in parts of the Northern Tablelands, citing recent figures predicting intensifying drought in the region as spring arrives. The latest New South Wales drought forecast shows conditions across the New England and northwestern New South Wales are expected to deteriorate significantly, with the New South Wales Department of Primary Industries and Regional Development modelling indicating a strong likelihood of drought intensification through to October. Mr. Moylan says producers across the Northern Tablelands, Gwydir, Inverell and Moree Plains districts are already reporting tightening conditions, and the forecast confirms what many have been experiencing on the ground. Rainfall deficits are deepening, soil moisture is declining, and pasture growth is stalling at a critical point in the season. He says the emerging outlook underscores the need for proper, targeted drought assistance for livestock, cropping and mixed farming operations, investment in long-term water infrastructure, and coordinated local drought planning with councils and community organisations, and his call for the New South Wales Government to implement immediate action to drought supports. The Westpac rescue helicopter was called in to transport a young child to hospital following an incident on a property north of Inverell on Thursday afternoon. A young child had sustained injuries after an accident with a horse. The patient was treated by New South Wales ambulance paramedics and the helicopter's critical care medical team before being airlifted to Tamworth Rural Referral Hospital in a stable condition. To sport now, the Inverell Hawks have secured the Group 19 Rugby League Minor Premiership after going on a try-scoring spree against the Warrielder Wombats on Saturday. A first-half hat-trick by Jovan Moore and a double by Adam Petrus set up the win, with the Hawks leading at 48-0 at half-time, and when the game was called off in the second half, the Hawks led 60 points to 4. Hawks first-grade coach Jamie McCormack says it was a great win by the boys after a few setbacks over the past fortnight. McCormack says, from a club perspective, it's exciting to finish minor premiers and secure a major semi-final at Varley Oval this Sunday that will feature all three grades. The Yarralla Tigers had a good warm-up for this weekend's major semi-final against the Hawks, hammering the Baraba Bulldogs 52 points to 6, with coach Greg Ryan pleased with the victory. He says they were able to fine-tune some areas of their game and rest players to ensure they're primed for this Sunday's major semi-final, adding they're looking forward to the clash. In the other game, Glen Innes registered a 56 points to 16 win over the Moree Boomerangs, earning them the minor semi-final hosting rights this weekend against the Tinga Tigers. In reserve grade, Inverell thumped Warrielder 60 points to 0 with the mercy rule applied, and Yarralla had a convincing win over Baraba 28 points to 12. In ladies league tag, the mercy rule was also applied after the Hawkettes registered a 62 points to 0 victory over Warrielder. Baraba kept Yarralla scoreless to win 22 points to 0, while Glen Innes claimed the minor premiership with a 44 points to 0 win over the Boomerangs. The Emerald Saints have secured the AFL Northwest Minor Premiership and a home ground major semi-final after the New England Nomads forfeited both the men's and women's games at Varley Oval on Saturday, citing player unavailability. In the other games played in Gunnedah, the Bulldogs registered a 10-point win over the Tamworth Kangaroos, winning 15 goals, 11 behinds, 101, to 13 goals, 13 behinds, 91, while the Poochettes defeated the Kangaroos 11 goals 8, 74 to 3 goals 7 behinds 25. The finals commence on Saturday the 29th of August, with the Saints hosting the Tamworth Swans in the major semi-final, while the women face the Poochettes at Varley Oval. The minor semi-final will be played in Gunnedah, with the Bulldogs playing the Kangaroos in the men's semi, while both Tamworth teams will battle it out in the knockout women's final. In Central North Rugby major semi-final results, the Quirindi Lions will defend their title on home turf after they overcame the Moree Bulls 40 points to 33 at Weebola Oval on Saturday. Moree will now face the Narrabri Blue Boars in this Saturday's preliminary final. In reserve grade, Narrabri pipped Moree 19 points to 12, while in the women's competition, Narrabri were too strong for Pirates, winning 52 points to 5. Pirates will now back up and play the Inverell Highlanders this weekend for a berth in the grand final against Narrabri. And finally, Inverell FC have scraped through with a 3-2 win over Demon Knights at the Sports Complex on Saturday in the Northern Inland Premier League, with a win leapfrogging Inverell FC into third place on the ladder. Two goals to Pedlow and another from Jarula gave the home team a 3-0 lead before Demon Knights made a comeback in the second half. Inverell FC coach James Sweeney says it was a tough game, saying their midfield held strong defensively throughout the game. In other matches, reserve grade went down 3-1 to Demon Knights. Third grade lost 1-0 and fourth grade scored a 5-2 victory over Gari United, while the women's first grade team scored a huge 7-2 win, while second grade lost 3-1 to Norths United. That's the latest from the Star FM newsroom. I'm Jerry Tavera.
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11: It's crept up to 17.5 degrees here in the beautiful Sapphire City. The humidity is at 47%. The wind's coming from the east northeast at 20 k's an hour and gusting up to 29 k's an hour, so it's quite windy out there. There's zero rain in the rain gauge. Fire danger rating is moderate. We're hoping to get to a top of 19 today. It was 6 degrees overnight, so it was a warm night last night. There could be a little bit of rain this afternoon, but it would be 70% chance of 1 mil, so probably not enough to wet the path down. Tuesday, tomorrow, late shower with a top of 19, 5 degrees overnight. Wednesday's look mostly sunny with a top of 20, 21 on Thursday with 3 degrees overnight. Friday, maybe a late shower with a top of 21. Saturday, a bit of rain about with a top of 20 degrees, 80% chance of 1 mil, so not much there at all. Sunday, possibly a late shower with a top of 22. Now, if you're travelling around the region at the moment, Tamworth's hoping to get to a top of 20 degrees. Armidale, 14. Warrialda, 19. Glen Innes, 13. Moree, 21 degrees, which would be the pick of it. Bingara, 19 degrees. And Tenterfield, 13. 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You're with Brett. We're doing Monday Afternoon Madness. I hope your Monday, you're back to work. Monday's going well. And you're settling in for a beautiful, nice week where the boss is not going to give you any dramas. Nothing's going to happen. It's going to be a perfect week. He might even take you out for drinks. How good would that be? We've got some good songs coming up this hour for you. Got a bit of Nirvana. We've got the sports, Janet Jackson, Rick Springfield. Let's get into it.

0: by Der Kommissar from 1982. What a classic. Probably a one-hit wonder, I would imagine. Nirvana before that with Dumb. You're on Star FM 91.9. We've got a few words coming up from our sponsors. Then some REM.
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Rick Springfield there with I've Done Everything For You. I think that's actually one of his best songs. REM before that with Bang and Blame. You're on Star FM 91.9. You're with Brett. It's just gone 1:30. Now, the Inverell McIntyre Lions Club will be holding their sausage sizzle at Big W this Saturday, the 22nd of August. Get a freshly cooked sausage sandwich and a drink from 9 a.m. to 2 p.m. They'll also have their mini lotto tickets there for sale as well. Remember, you heard it here first on Star FM. Here's some Guns N' Roses.

Sports there with Who Listens to the Radio. Hopefully a few people out there. Guns N' Roses before that with Welcome to the Jungle. Here on Star FM 91.9, you're with Brett. We're doing Monday Afternoon Madness. I hope your Monday's going well. Here's some Janet Jackson to cheer you up.

0: Split Ends there with One Step Ahead. Janet Jackson before that with What Have You Done For Me Lately. You're on Star FM 91.9. You're with Brett. We've got a few words coming up from our sponsors, including Star FM Presenter of the Month.
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0: Locals and visitors to Inverell can step back in time and check out the history of Inverell and District by spending a few pleasant hours at the Pioneer Village. From the moment you walk through the front gates, you can't help but be impressed with the tranquil surroundings and the array of authentic buildings from a bygone era. The buildings and memorabilia inside, many of them represent the lifestyle and pioneering spirit of the district's early settlers. This community service announcement is brought to you by Star FM 91.9.
1: 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They stock a wide range of batteries to suit cars, caravans and heavy machinery.
2: Hello there, this is Michael Lynch. A gun buyback scheme won't stop future terror attacks. That claim today from the Federal Opposition. Labor is forging ahead with the program, launched in response to December's Bondi Beach massacre. New South Wales has become the first state to sign onto the scheme after striking a deal with the federal government.

0: Teddy Swims there. Bad Dreams. Had a few last night too. Might have been the hot weather. Van Halen before that with Jump. You're on Star FM 91.9. You're with Brett. We've got a few words coming up from our sponsors, including the passing parade with John Doremus.
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5: Hello again. This is John Doremus with The Passing Parade, the story of Robert Whitehead, the man who designed and built the missile that revolutionized warfare, the torpedo. The invention of the torpedo was a turning point in naval history. It provided the submarine with teeth, without which it would have remained an unreliable toy. And in two world wars sent millions of tons of shipping to a watery grave. Robert Whitehead was born in Lancashire, England on January 3, 1823. After serving an apprenticeship to a firm of engineers in Manchester and graduating from the Mechanics Institute as a draftsman, Whitehead worked in Marseille for a time before moving to Milan. There in 1847, he put up a sign that read, Robert Whitehead, Engineer. He at once sprang to the fore with the invention of a machine for weaving silk. Northern Italy was then seething with rebellion against the Austrian overlords. And when the Austrians were driven out of Milan, Whitehead was induced to go with them to the Austrian port of Trieste, where he became manager of the Austrian Lloyd Company. In 1856, he was commissioned to develop a large naval shipyard at the neighboring Austro-Hungarian port of Fiume. By 1864, he was considered Austria's leading naval engineering authority. His opinion was asked of a device which, it was claimed, could be directed from a distance silently and secretly against enemy shipping. It consisted of a small boat propelled by clockwork, with a special compartment for explosives in the bows. Long lines attached to the rudder had been devised to steer it to its target. Whitehead proclaimed the crude contraption impractical, but he recognized its possibilities, and at once set about designing what was to become the most venomous sea weapon of all time, the torpedo. Toward the end of 1866, the first cigar-shaped missile was ready for testing. Steel constructed, it weighed 300 pounds and carried 18 pounds of dynamite in the warhead. It was driven by compressed air. At a speed of about 4 knots, it traveled a few hundred yards and sank, but it proved the idea could be made to work. Whitehead's second torpedo ran 700 yards at 7 knots. He now concentrated on the problem of depth control. This he at length solved with a pendulum weight and a hydrostatic valve. Austria at once purchased rights, though not exclusive, to manufacture the torpedo. In 1870, Whitehead went to England to demonstrate it to the brass hats of the Royal Navy. Characteristically, they were not impressed. 2 years went by before the British government finally bought the rights of manufacture for a paltry £4,000. Other countries followed suit, one after another. Meantime, Whitehead continued to improve his deadly tin fish till it could travel 4,000 yards at a speed of 36 knots. It was with the submarine horror of World War I that the torpedo really came into its own. Robert Whitehead did not live to see the havoc wreaked by the monster he created. Our time is up. Till we meet again for another chapter in the passing parade, this is John Doremus, and goodbye for now.
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Cure there with Close to Me. The presets before that with My People. I don't know whether you've ever seen the Cure clip. I think he's falling down a cliff and he's in a wardrobe. From what I can remember from the old days of MTV, you're on Star FM 91.9. Al gave me a call in the break. He wants to hear a bit of Kenny Chesney. So we'll get that one on for him right now.

Blondie there, hanging on the telephone. Kenny Chesney before that with Don't Blink. Very nice song. I hope you enjoyed that one, Al. You're on Star FM 91.9. You're with Brett. We've got some Robin Thicke coming your way.

0: Fleetwood back there with Don't Stop. Robin Thicke before that with Pharrell Williams with Blurred Lines. 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
0: 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For more information, phone 67224983 or check out their website, www.infraRailArtGallery.com.au. The Wing Hing Long Museum is open every Tuesday from 9:30 a.m. to 1:30 p.m. at 10 Ruby Street, Tinga. For more information, contact 67233156. The InfraRail McIntyre Lions meet on the first and third Tuesday of each month at the Lions Den, 61 Campbell Street, InfraRail. If you'd like to become a member or would like to find out more about information about McIntyre Lions, phone Bill Sutton on 0427 664 442. InfraRail Community Sewing for Charity meets every Tuesday from 9 a.m. to 12 p.m. at the Church of Christ Hall, 83 Vivian Street, InfraRail. 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All activities are suitable for beginner to advanced. Help is also welcome. 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The InfraRail Probus Club, known as the Men's Probus Club, is now open to retired or semi-retired men and women. Meetings are held on the first Tuesday of each month at the RSM Club. For more information, contact Merv Hickson on 6721 5293 or Anne Manette on 0405 554 667. The InfraRail Seasoned Retired Farmers Group meet on the last Tuesday of each month at the InfraRail RSM at 10:30 a.m. and it's for all retired and semi-retired people who have been in or have been involved in agriculture. For more information, contact 0439 958 163. Dalunga Garden Club meets on the second Tuesday of each month. Morning tea is at 9:30, followed by a meeting at 10 a.m. New members are welcome. For more information, contact Pat on 6722 2535 or Mary on 0427 236421. The InfraRail AA holds its meetings every Tuesday at 10:30 a.m. at the Salvation Army Hall. Tea, coffee and biscuits provided. For more information, visit the AA website and type in InfraRail or call 1300 222 222. The InfraRail District Parkinson Support Group meet on the third Tuesday of each month at the InfraRail Shire Library at 10 a.m. The guest speaker is invited to address the group each month, and bi-monthly, Joe Lavelle, an RN from Rural Fit, will bring the latest updates on Parkinson's disease. Those affected with Parkinson's and their carers are most welcome to attend. A friendly chat over morning tea is enjoyed by all. For more information, contact Von White on 0437 916 383. The InfraRail Breakfast Toastmasters Club is a morning club that meets the InfraRail RSM Club at on the second, fourth and fifth Tuesday of the month at 6:45 a.m. for a 7 a.m. start, finishing at 8:30 a.m. For more information, contact Margaret Payne on 0413 249 665. The Salvation Army, sorry, holds its laundry, shower, brekkie, morning tea and lunch service at 35 Vivian Street, Inverell, for the homeless, disadvantaged, lonely or anyone in need. Every Tuesday this service is available, and it's available from 7am till 12pm. 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Just drop in for more information. Call 02 9395 6112. Last but not least, Inverell Table Tennis meet on the first Tuesday of each month at 6:30pm at Flanders House next to the Inverell RSM Club. Players of any skill level are welcome. There is no cost, and the equipment is all equipment is supplied. Under 16 must be accompanied by a responsible adult. And for further information, contact Gary on 0431 190 964. And that's today's Grapevine, brought to you by ATJs for Tuesday.
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Chris Stapleton there. Nobody to Blame. Joy Division before that with Love Will Tear Us Apart. Well, that's about it for me. Monday afternoon madness is over. Beth's in the studio, so you've got a great afternoon's music coming your way. I'll talk to you again on Thursday night for Pub Night. Have a great week. Enjoy yourselves out there. Stay classy, and I'll talk to you on Thursday.

0: Star FM National News is brought to you by Byron Street Auto Electrics at 202 Byron Street, Inverell. They stock a wide range of batteries to suit cars, caravans and heavy machinery.
1: Good afternoon, this is Michael Lynch. Wildlife officers have begun vaccinating more than 5,000 penguins on Victoria's Phillip Island, protecting them from the bird flu virus, which has now been detected in five states. Chief Biodiversity Officer James Todd says the penguins are comfortable around humans, and that should make the operation a lot easier.
2: And for that reason, it does make vaccination a viable option for those populations, particularly as we have to administer two doses of the vaccine, and that's where the complications come for other wildlife particularly.
1: The number of first home buyers in South Australia is growing faster than any other state. Housing Minister Nick Champion says SA is the only mainland state to record an increase in the number of first home buyers.
3: Look, what we see is that lending to first home buyers is growing strongly, up 20% in the March quarter and up 23% over the year earlier. So what we're seeing is really strong lending

0: first-time buyers, which is a great outcome because we want to see first-time buyers in the market for their first time.
1: Some new research has found that most Australians aged under 20 are very concerned about democracy and social issues affecting their country. But the research by Why Australia also found that half of all young people don't think they're being heard by governments. And spokesperson Alexandra Ash says that needs to change.
2: Older Australians really feel like young Australians are not engaged or do not want to be part of democracy or the political system, when really young people are. However, the opportunities and the seats at the tables are very limited to get there.
1: One Nation MP, Barnaby Joyce, is taking aim at violence and threats targeting the minor party. He says a One Nation staffer was left with a broken rib after being assaulted by a group of teenagers at Brisbane's Ecker. The former Nationals leader says some of the behaviour at last week's anti-One Nation protest was also concerning.
3: Chance the other day that wanted to murder Pauline Hanson, murder her, and, you know, this is the alternative. You know, the one thing about One Nation is it says things and it stands up for things, so the people who don't want us to stand up for things hate us.
1: Victoria's opposition leader has accused the Premier of failing to get the teachers' pay deal done when he was the state's education minister. A third statewide strike has been cancelled after the Education Union today voted in favour of a pay rise of at least 28.3% over 4 years. Staff in the top pay grade will receive a 1% annual lump sum payment, and all staff will receive a $2,000 bonus payment. Liberal leader Jess Wilson says the industrial campaign should not have dragged on for almost 13 months.
4: Ben Carroll has failed. We've seen two teacher strikes. We've seen lost days of learning under Ben Carroll. And now he's had to send in his deputy to get the job done because he was too incompetent to land a teacher pay deal.
1: An advocacy group is pushing for 4-year federal parliamentary terms in Australia. A new study claims Australia's 3-year election cycle is costing the economy billions of dollars. The report estimates that a change to 4-year terms could deliver between $81 and $93 billion over 20 years. In the UK, the maximum tenure for an elected government is 5 years. This is AIR National News. The Sydney Swans say the AFL and relevant authorities have been notified after several players were involved in an alleged incident at Melbourne's Pullman Hotel. Alex Riddell reports.
5: Victoria Police confirm they're investigating a sexual assault at the hotel in the early hours of this morning, but no details have been released into those involved. The Swans were staying at the hotel after their game against Essendon last night and have since been summoned to a team meeting. Victoria Police have said the exact circumstances are yet to be established and the investigation into the incident remains ongoing.
1: The AFL's wild card round, meanwhile, has ensured the Blues will get a slice of the postseason action this year. But not all footy fans are happy with the new format, as Sarah Patterson tells us.
6: Carlton played out a draw with the Western Bulldogs yesterday, but the 2 points the Blues secured were enough to get them a spot in the AFL's wild card round. But questions remain over the new format, which locks in the AFL's top 10 teams before the final round of the season. It's the first time since 1977 that there have been two draws in the same round, with Saturday's Collingwood-Hawthorn game also ending up a tie. Sarah Patterson, AIR Sport.
1: And great success for the Kookaburras, who opened their campaign at the Hockey World Cup with a 3-1 victory over Ireland. Australian Independent Radio News.
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8: It's 5.5 minutes past 3. Thank you, Brett, for your great show this afternoon. Now, the temperature at the moment is sitting on 17.7 degrees. We're expecting 19. We've probably turned around and started going down by now. The fire danger in the UV index is moderate. Coming up for tomorrow, Tuesday, partly cloudy. Late showers, 19 degrees, 5 degrees overnight tonight, and 40% chance of less than a millimetre of rain. So, well, I was hoping to wash the sheets, so perhaps it'll still be on. Now, Meals on Wheels roster for tomorrow, Tuesday. the third Tuesday of August. Can you believe that? We're almost done August already. In Inverell, Sue Seacrot, Colleen Nancarro and Junette Pearsley, Pat Henderson and Jan Frater, Brighter Access, North Haven, Barbie and Stephen Jones. If you'd like to find out more, you can phone the ladies on 67221951. 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And whatever time you can and do give is very much appreciated.
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Paul Carrick there with Every Time When You Walk in the Room and Thirsty Merc in the Summertime. 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This is Beth with Drive Time today. Today, Monday, we have the guide hour from 5 until 6 and we'll have one of the girls come in and have a bit of a chat. But for now, Brian Adams, I've been looking for you.

0: And that was the Little River Band there. The other guy, Brian Adams, starting us off, I've Been Looking For You. A couple of great songs with great memories there. 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

0: If you have an interest in older veteran or vintage vehicles or any kind of vehicles, motorcycles or even model railways, you would probably enjoy becoming involved with like-minded people at the National Transport Museum. 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
1: And we had Colette there with Ring My Bell back from 1989. Smokey Wild Wild Angels starting us off. Now, the Motor Mania event held by the Sapphire City Motorsports Club Incorporated will be at the Inverell Pioneer Village on Sunday, the 23rd of August. 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Car and bike shows. 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

0: That was the New Seekers there. I'd like to teach the world to sing. And Boyzone, no matter what. Old 55 starting us off. Come on, let's do it. It's now just on 19 and a half minutes away from 4 o'clock. 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

Bay City Rollers and Money Honey. Bruno Mars starting us off with Marry You. It's now just on 10 minutes away from 4, and to take us up to the news, a couple of songs. Chumbawamba with Tub Thumping, Adam Harvey, She Don't Know She's Beautiful, and then Lobo, Don't Expect Me to Be Your Friend, to take us up to the 4 o'clock news.

0: And that was David Soul. He couldn't wait, Silver Lady. And now we'll have the weather.
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0: It's 9.5 minutes past 4 o'clock and the temperature is 16.5 degrees. Now today we've had temperature ranging from 6 up to 19. Humidity is 53%, an east-northeasterly wind of 19 kilometres per hour, gusts up to 25, and the barometric pressure is 1,031.1 hectopascals. Both the UV index and the fire danger are moderate. Coming up for tomorrow, Tuesday, a mostly sunny day, 19 degrees, 5 degrees overnight tonight, and 30% chance of less than a millimetre of rain. First light will be at 6.02 and last light 5.57 tomorrow. 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Bob Marley up next, Three Little Birds.

0: Kate Soprano there with Bedroom Eyes, Smokey, Don't Play Your Rock and Roll to Me, and Bob Marley, Three Little Birds, starting us off. It's now 20 minutes past four, and you're listening to Star FM.
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And that was Kim Carnes there, Betty Davis Eyes, Delta Goodrum sitting on top of the world. Now, coming up shortly, we have a couple of songs, and then on this day brought to us by Inverell RSM Club. But first, do you fancy a walk on the 23rd of August, historic locality of Howell Mining Relics, with the Inverell Bushwalking Club, Leap Sinclair Park at 8 a.m. and find out all about historic locality of Howell. And the fundraiser for Shannon's Golf Day will be held on Saturday, the 12th of September from 10 a.m. at the Bundara Golf Course, 321 Bundara Road. In remembrance of Shannon Johnson, the Australian Skin Cancer Foundation will be holding a free skin cancer mobile checking clinic, an auction and a raffle with morning tea and lunch will be provided. A three-person Ambrose golf event for $35 per person with barbecue lunch to start at 1:30. All are welcome to attend. Please wear teal in honour of Shannon. All proceeds will be donated to the Inverell Skin Cancer Foundation. And you heard about both those things right here on Star FM. Deborah Harry, French Kissing in the USA.

0: That was Old 55, Looking for an Echo. Deborah Harry, French Kissing in the USA, and Kim Carnes, Betty Davis Eyes. It's now 20 minutes away from 5 o'clock. Coming up very shortly, we have On This Day brought to us by the Inverell RSM Club.
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6: On this day, August 17th, as on this day in 1859, the first airmail in a balloon takes off from Lafayette in Indiana. In 1891, an electric self-starter for an automobile is patented. In 1903, Joe Pulitzer donates $1 million to Columbia University and begins the Pulitzer Prizes in America.
7: Joseph Pulitzer is a famous publisher. He was an immigrant from Hungary. He was a very educated man. Pulitzer died in 1911, and then he left about $2 million of his estate to Columbia University in New York City to establish a journalism school and prizes. And so today, that's still the most prestigious award and world famous, the Pulitzer Prizes.
6: In 1908, the Bank of Italy, now Bank of America, opens its new headquarters, the Bank of Italy building at Clay and Montgomery in San Francisco. In 1940, Adolf Hitler orders a total blockade of Great Britain. In 1945, Korea is divided into North and South Korea along the 38th parallel. In 1947, the Ratcliffe Line, the border between the Union of India and Dominion of Pakistan, is revealed. In 1960, pilot and spy Francis Gary Powers' U-2 spy trial opens in Moscow.
8: It's the Hall of Columns in Moscow, scene of many a previous Russian trial. And now, Francis Gary Powers, pilot of the American U-2 spy plane shot down over Russia, faced the judges with composure. He behaved with dignity throughout his ordeal, though his life was possibly at stake. The judges gave him a fair hearing according to their code.
6: In 1976, an earthquake and tsunami in the Philippines kills up to 8,000 people. In 1979, Monty Python's Life of Brian, directed by Terry Jones, starring Graham Chapman, Michael Palin and John Cleese, and funded by George Harrison's Handmade Films, premieres in US theatres.
9: Some things in life are bad. They can really make you mad. Other things just make you swear and curse. When you're chewing on life's gristle, don't grumble, give a whistle. And this'll help things turn out for the best.

0: In 1998, US President Bill Clinton admits in a taped testimony he had an improper physical relationship with an intern, and on the same day admits before the nation he misled people about the relationship.
1: I want you to listen to me. I'm going to say this again. I did not have sexual relations with that woman, Miss Lewinsky. I never told anybody to lie, not a single time, never. These allegations are false.
0: In 2007, blogger Perez Hilton mistakenly announces the death of Cuban leader Fidel Castro. In 2008, the US team of Michael Phelps, Aaron Pearsall, Brendan Hansen and Jason Lazak win the 4x100 medley relay at the Beijing Olympic Games in a world record time of 3 minutes 29.34 seconds. It's Phelps' eighth gold medal of the Games, breaking Mark Spitzer's 1972 record of seven.
2: 46.06 split for Lazak. What a clutch fast swim when they needed it. Who's talking now? Stunned. I think they need to use another word other than smash. Wow. That might be the most incredible relay split I've ever seen in my entire life.
0: In 2017, a terror attack in Barcelona, Spain, sees a van ram into crowds, killing 16 people and injuring 120.
3: Screams and panic tonight on Barcelona's most famous pedestrian street. An American tourist, Jack Davey from Los Angeles, recorded as she ran for her life.
4: We heard what sounded like gunshots, and we saw hundreds of people rushing towards us.
5: Come on, come on, come on.
3: They were running from a van that plowed into crowds on the street. Police responded quickly and enforced.
0: In 2021, NBA star Joel Embiid signs a four-year, $196 million NBA extension with the Philadelphia 76ers. In 2022, a suicide explosion in an Afghan mosque in Kabul kills 21 worshippers and injures 33.
6: A Taliban spokesperson confirmed that a prominent cleric is among the dead. Queues formed outside a hospital as relatives waited anxiously for news of their family members. It's unclear who was behind the attack, but it comes just a week after Islamic State militants killed a pro-Taliban cleric in a suicide bomb blast in Kabul.
0: On this day, August 17.
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And that was Howl & Oates there with Rich Girl. George Ezra starting us off with Green Green Grass. Now, it is only 7 minutes away from 5 o'clock. At 5 o'clock, not only do we have the regional news, or not only do we have the national news, we also have the regional news. But to get us up there, Katy Perry, Raw, and Susie Quattro, She's in Love With You. And that will take us up to the 5 o'clock news.

0: nation.
1: Victoria's opposition leader, Jess Wilson, has accused Ben Carroll of failing to get the teachers' pay deal done as education minister. A third statewide strike has been cancelled after the education union voted in favour of a pay rise of at least 28.3% over 4 years. Staff in the top pay grade will receive a 1% annual lump sum payment, and all staff will receive a $2,000 bonus payment. Ms. Wilson said it should not have dragged on for almost 13 months.
2: Ben Carroll has failed. We've seen two teacher strikes. We've seen lost days of learning under Ben Carroll. And now he's had to send in his deputy to get the job done because he was too incompetent to land a teacher pay deal.
1: To Air Health News, and health experts are warning Australia's herd immunity against measles is decreasing. 1.7 million Australians are completely unprotected against the disease. Infectious disease expert Dr. Paul Griffin says, as a nation, we are now less protected, partly because so many Aussies are flying to places where the disease is more common.
3: There's a lot of very popular destinations. Bali's one, a lot of other countries in Southeast Asia where there's just lots of transmission. So if you're not immune or even partly immune, you travel those places, you can pick up measles and then bring it back. And the trouble is it is just so infectious. It's so hard to contain.
1: And finally, a software issue has forced the recall of nearly 2,000 electric vehicles. Functionwitz warns pedestrians and other road users of the Chery's E5's approach may not activate. Affected models were built between 2025 and this year. This is Air National News. The Rabbitohs are refusing to get carried away despite taking another step towards finals footy with a crucial win over the Bulldogs. Winger Campbell Graham says they need to back it up on Saturday night against the Warriors.
4: Yeah, we can't start patting ourselves on the back now. It's a great test for us this weekend against the Warriors. You know, they're a great outfit. They've been playing great footy all year. So, you know, if we think one good game's going to be enough, you know, we're going to be in for a rude shock.
1: Tennis, and it was a shaky start for a former number one in Cincinnati. Air Sports' Paul Walsh has the details.
5: The US Open preparations for the world number five Novak Djokovic were over before they started when he was defeated in his first round match at the Cincinnati Open by world number 150 Thiago Tolanti from Argentina 2-6, 6-4, 6-4. Four Australians are still in the mix in the men's draw after wins to Rinki Hijikata, Alex de Minaur, Chris O'Connell and Adam Walton, who will next be playing for places in the round of 16. In the women's draw, Talia Gibson was brave against the number one seed Arina Sabalenka, going down 6-2, 7-6. Paul Walsh for Air Sport.
1: Aussie Beth Mooney has scored 31 not out for the Trent Rockets, leading them to an 8-wicket victory over the Sunrisers Leeds in the women's 100 final. And the Kookaburras have opened their campaign at the Hockey World Cup with a 3-1 victory over Ireland. Australian Independent Radio News.
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7: With the latest from the Star FM newsroom, I'm Jerry Tavera. New England police are investigating a three-motorcycle collision which occurred on Gyra Road at Wandsworth near the intersection of Quera Creek Road on Saturday night. The collision occurred around 6 p.m. after one of the three, travelling in a convoy, hit a kangaroo and slowed and turned to collect parts that fell from his bike, leading to him encountering the two other riders, subsequently colliding into each other. Two riders, aged 27 and 30, were transferred to Armidale Hospital with non-life-threatening injuries, as was a female pillion passenger carried by one of the riders. The circumstances surrounding the collision are under investigation to determine exactly who was at fault. Police say this is a timely reminder for drivers to exercise due care and diligence to avoid the threat or animal strikes in hours of darkness. In other police news, two vehicles were rifled through by thieves between Thursday night and Friday night in Jack Street and Inverell, and on both occasions the vehicles were not locked by their owners. Motorists are warned to lock their vehicles when they're left unattended. Meantime, a 32-year-old learner driver was detected by police on Friday afternoon on Stephen Street, Warrielder, not accompanied by a licensed driver. The vehicle was also found to have cancelled registration and was being driven in contravention of a major defect notice. The man was issued three infringement notices totaling in excess of $2,000 and had his driving privileges also suspended on the spot. Member for the Northern Tablelands, Brendan Moylan, has called on the New South Wales Government to commence work on preparing assistance packages for priority producers in parts of the Northern Tablelands, citing recent figures predicting intensifying drought in the region as spring arrives. The latest New South Wales drought forecast shows conditions across the New England and northwestern New South Wales are expected to deteriorate significantly, with the New South Wales Department of Primary Industries and Regional Development modelling indicating a strong likelihood of drought intensification through to October. Mr. Moylan says producers across the Northern Tablelands, Gwydir, Inverell and Moree Plains districts are already reporting tightening conditions, and the forecast confirms what many have been experiencing on the ground. Rainfall deficits are deepening, soil moisture is declining, and pasture growth is stalling at a critical point in the season. He says the emerging outlook underscores the need for proper targeted drought assistance for livestock, cropping and mixed farming operations, investment in long-term water infrastructure, and coordinated local drought planning with councils and community organisations, and his call for the New South Wales Government to implement immediate action to drought supports. The Westpac rescue helicopter was called in to transport a young child to hospital following an incident on a property north of Inverell on Thursday afternoon. A young child had sustained injuries after an accident with a horse. The patient was treated by New South Wales ambulance paramedics and the helicopter's critical care medical team before being airlifted to Tamworth Rural Referral Hospital in a stable condition. To sport now, the Inverell Hawks have secured the Group 19 Rugby League Minor Premiership after going on a try-scoring spree against the Warrielder Wombats on Saturday. A first-half hat-trick by Jovan Moore and a double by Adam Petrus set up the win, with the Hawks leading at 48-0 at half-time, and when the game was called off in the second half, the Hawks led 60 points to 4. Hawks first grade coach Jamie McCormack says it was a great win by the boys after a few setbacks over the past fortnight. McCormack says, from a club perspective, it's exciting to finish minor premiers and secure a major semi-final at Varley Oval this Sunday that will feature all three grades. The Yarralla Tigers had a good warm-up for this weekend's major semi-final against the Hawks, hammering the Baraba Bulldogs 52 points to 6, with coach Greg Ryan pleased with the victory. He says they were able to fine-tune some areas of their game and rest players to ensure they're primed for this Sunday's major semi-final, adding they're looking forward to the clash. In the other game, Glen Innes registered a 56 points to 16 win over the Moree Boomerangs, earning them the minor semi-final hosting rights this weekend against the Tinga Tigers. In reserve grade, Inverell thumped Warrielder 60 points to 0 with the Mercy rule applied, and Yarralla had a convincing win over Baraba 28 points to 12. In ladies' league tag, the Mercy rule was also applied after the Hawkettes registered a 62 points to 0 victory over Warrielder. Baraba kept Yarralla scoreless to win 22 points to 0, while Glen Innes claimed the minor premiership with a 44 points to 0 win over the Boomerangs. The Inverell Saints have secured the AFL Northwest Minor Premiership and a home ground major semi-final after the New England Nomads forfeited both the men's and women's games at Varley Oval on Saturday, citing player unavailability. In the other games played in Gunnedah, the Bulldogs registered a 10-point win over the Tamworth Kangaroos, winning 15 goals 11 behinds 101 to 13 goals 13 behinds 91, while the Poochettes defeated the Kangaroos 11 goals 8 74 to 3 goals 7 behinds 25. The finals commence on Saturday the 29th of August, with the Saints hosting the Tamworth Swans in the major semi-final, while the women face the Poochettes at Varley Oval. The minor semi-final will be played in Gunnedah, with the Bulldogs playing the Kangaroos in the men's semi, while both Tamworth teams will battle it out in the knockout women's final. In Central North Rugby major semi-final results, the Quirindi Lions will defend their title on home turf after they overcame the Moree Bulls 40 points to 33 at Weebola Oval on Saturday. Moree will now face the Narrabri Blue Boars in this Saturday's preliminary final. In reserve grade, Narrabri pipped Moree 19 points to 12, while in the women's competition, Narrabri were too strong for Pirates, winning 52 points to 5. Pirates will now back up and play the Inverell Highlanders this weekend for a berth in the grand final against Narrabri. And finally, Inverell FC have scraped through with a 3-2 win over Demon Knights at the Sports Complex on Saturday in the Northern Inland Premier League, with a win leapfrogging Inverell FC into third place on the ladder. Two goals to Pedlow and another from Jarula gave the home team a 3-0 lead before Demon Knights made a comeback in the second half. Inverell FC coach James Sweeney says it was a tough game, saying their midfield held strong defensively throughout the game. In other matches, reserve grade went down 3-1 to Demon Knights. Third grade lost 1-0 and fourth grade scored a 5-2 victory over Gari United, while the women's first grade team scored a huge 7-2 win, while second grade lost 3-1 to Norths United. That's the latest from the Star FM newsroom. I'm Jerry Tavera.
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9: It is 13 minutes past 5, and welcome to the third hour of Drive Time today, Monday, which is actually Girl Guide Hour. Girl Guides is an all-girl organisation run by fully trained and qualified leaders. We meet on a Wednesday afternoon in Inverell, and today we have one of the girls in to have a bit of a chat, but first we'll do the weather. The temperature at the moment is 14.6 degrees. We have 59% relative humidity, a north-easterly wind of 15 kilometres per hour with gusts of up to 22 kilometres per hour. The barometric pressure is 1,031.5 hectopascals. Now, tomorrow we have a predicted maximum of 5 and a minimum, a predicted minimum of 5 and a maximum predicted of 19 degrees. Both the UV index and the fire danger will be moderate. Now, that's your news and weather for 5 o'clock. We have Marley in the studio today. Just come and stand here next to me, Marley, if you haven't got that plugged in. Hello, Marley. You have to get close. Hello.
10: Hi.
9: Now, Marley, I'm just going to show her where to plug herself in. Now, I've got to plug myself in. So, Marley was our patrol leader last week. So she has come down to have a bit of a chat. Now, Marley, how long have you been coming to Guides in Inverell for?
10: I have been coming here since year four.
9: 4 years?
10: Probably like one and a half.
9: You've been coming for a while then, haven't you?
10: Yes.
9: So what do you like most about Guides?
10: I like meeting new people.
9: What was that?
10: I like meeting new people.
9: Meeting new people?
10: Yep.
9: What's the best thing you've done so far?
10: Well, I have been doing the nail arts.
9: The nail art? Nail art's good, isn't it? Very noisy when you do nail art.
10: Yes.
9: Lots of hammering.
10: Gives me a headache.
9: Gives you a headache? What's your favourite thing? Stand a little bit closer.
10: My favourite thing...
9: Besides meeting new people?
10: I like the leaders.
9: The leaders are really good, aren't they?
10: Yes.
9: Giving up their time. So... do you like to go outside, camping or hiking or...?
10: Yes, I do.
9: You do? If you could just do one thing, what would you choose to do?
10: Probably... well, I do like drawing, so...
9: Drawing?
10: Mm-hmm.
9: That sounds good. Now, do you have a song you'd like us to play in a little while?
10: No.
9: No?
10: Not really.
9: Okay. All right. Well, thank you for that, Marley.
10: No.
9: We'll just play Sheena Easton.

0: That was Sheena Easton there for Your Eyes Only. And now at 19 and a half minutes past five, we have Marley's going to give us a request and then she's going to go home. Thank you, Marley. Now speak right up close so they can hear what your song is.
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0: Dr. Hook there, better love next time. Limahl with Never Ending Story, Bruce Springsteen, Glory Days. It's now just on 20 minutes away from 6 o'clock, and we have a bit of a break coming up.
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And that was Kincaid there with Dreams of Ten a Penny. Bobby McFerrin, Don't Worry, Be Happy, and Moving Pictures starting us off with What About Me, and we all feel that sometimes, don't we? What About Me? A couple of songs to take us up to the news. Adam Brand with Good Friends, because of all the girls that we've spoke to so far this term, they've all said the best thing they liked about guides was making new friends. So this one's for all you girls out there, Good Friends, and then Train with Hey Soul Sister. And that will take you up to the 6 o'clock news. Now, Heather's not coming in tonight. She's not well, but I've loaded up some music to take you through until 9 o'clock. So have a great night.

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1: Hey, see you, mate. 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
0: No, no, I'm right, mate. G'day, Billy. Good boy. Hey? Nah, we've only had a couple of beers. Well, five. Come on, we'll go the back way. Oh, come on, Billy, you got to come with me.
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0: Hey, Macca!
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0: Oh, mate, can you open his window?
2: 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You legend.
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1: Thank you. Thank you. It's the sounds of the super rockin' DJ E. Kim. And we gonna slow things on the real cool side, all right? Love.

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0: And the nature of your claim?
1: My four-wheel drive's just been sat on by an elephant.
0: An elephant?
1: Yes, a bull male. Completely flattened it. 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
0: McLaughlin Smash Repairs can sort that out for you. 17 Mansfield Street, Inverell.
1: Well, I'll have it quick, because after the elephants, I'm off to study the mating habits of the big-nosed, blue-bummed, purse-stealing monkeys of Borneo.
0: No problem. 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
1: I'd like to make a claim, please.
0: Name?
1: Attenborough.
0: And the nature of your claim?
1: My four-wheel drive's just been sat on by an elephant.
0: An elephant?
1: Yes, a bull male. Completely flattened it. All I can see is the snorkel.
0: McLaughlin Smash Repairs can sort that out for you. 17 Mansfield Street, Inverell.
1: Well, I'll be quick, because after the elephants, I'm off to study the mating habits of the big-nosed, blue-bummed, purse-stealing monkeys of Borneo.
0: No problem. Just ring them on 67212101.
1: I shall. No, I haven't got a peanut.
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head at the MCG or the Gabba or the Wacker or the Adelaide Oval or the SCG. It doesn't matter.

0: compared to looking after this mob. Let me see. There's Bill and Tony.
1: Morning, Rich. Morning, all.
0: And Greg and Ian.
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0: And our special guest, Sunil and Tony C.
1: Good morning.
0: And, of course, there's me. And we say, what a marvellous catch. 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

0: 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It's a marvelous pitch. 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

you'd been where I've been. 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
1: I'd like to make a claim, please.
0: Name?
1: Attenborough.
0: And the nature of your claim?
1: My four-wheel drive's just been sat on by an elephant.
0: An elephant?
1: Yes, a bull male. Completely flattened it. All I can see is the snorkel.
0: McLaughlin Smash Repairs can sort that out for you. 17 Mansfield Street, Inverell.
1: Well, I'll be quick, because after the elephants, I'm off to study the mating habits of the big-nosed, blue-bummed, purse-stealing monkeys of Borneo.
0: No problem. 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
1: I'd like to make a claim, please.
0: Name?
1: Attenborough.
0: And the nature of your claim?
1: My four-wheel drive's just been sat on by an elephant.
0: An elephant?
1: Yes, a bull male. Completely flattened it. All I can see is the snorkel.
0: McLaughlin Smash Repairs can sort that out for you. 17 Mansfield Street, Inverell.
1: I'll have it quick, because after the elephants, I'm off to study the mating habits of the big-nosed, blue-bummed, purse-stealing monkeys of Borneo.
0: No problem. Just ring them on 67212101.
1: I shall. No, I haven't got a peanut.
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1: I'd like to make a claim, please.
0: Name?
1: Attenborough.
0: And the nature of your claim?
1: My four-wheel drive's just been sat on by an elephant.
0: An elephant?
1: Yes, a bull male. Completely flattened it. All I can see is the snorkel.
0: McLaughlin Smash Repairs can sort that out for you. 17 Mansfield Street, Inverell.
1: Well, I'll be quick, because after the elephants, I'm off to study the mating habits of the big-nosed, blue-bummed, purse-stealing monkeys of Borneo.
0: No problem. Just ring them on 67212101.
1: I shall. No, I haven't got a peanut.
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1: I'd like to make a claim, please.
0: Name?
1: Attenborough.
0: And the nature of your claim?
1: My four-wheel drive's just been sat on by an elephant.
0: An elephant?
1: Yes, a bull male. Completely flattened it. All I can see is the snorkel.
0: McLaughlin Smash Repairs can sort that out for you. 17 Mansfield Street, Inverell.
1: Well, I'll have it quick, because after the elephants, I'm off to study the mating habits of the big-nosed, blue-bummed, purse-stealing monkeys of Borneo.
0: No problem. Just ring them on 67212101.
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1: I'd like to make a claim, please.
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1: Attenborough.
0: And the nature of your claim?
1: My four-wheel drive's just been sat on by an elephant.
0: An elephant?
1: Yes, a bull male. Completely flattened it. 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
0: McLaughlin Smash Repairs can sort that out for you. 17 Mansfield Street, Inverell.
1: Well, I'll be quick, because after the elephants, I'm off to study the mating habits of the big-nosed, blue-bummed, purse-stealing monkeys of Borneo.
0: No problem. 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
1: I'd like to make a claim, please.
0: Name?
1: Attenborough.
0: And the nature of your claim?
1: My four-wheel drive's just been sat on by an elephant.
0: An elephant?
1: Yes, a bull male. Completely flattened it. 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
0: McLaughlin Smash Repairs can sort that out for you. 17 Mansfield Street, Inverell.
1: Well, I'll be quick, because after the elephants, I'm off to study the mating habits of the big-nosed, blue-bummed, purse-stealing monkeys of Borneo.
0: No problem. 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

7 to 6. That's your latest weather update here at Star FM. Welcome along. It is your All-Star Breakfast on this Tuesday morning. Hope you're in fine spirits and ready to attack a new working day. Wonder what the day will bring for you this morning. Hey, well, we can only hope. We can only hope. Now, let's have a look at what we got for you this morning. A little bit to get through here at Star FM. We'll bring you the horoscopes. Today's horoscopes in the next half hour. We will also endeavour to bring you what's going on in our schools in the region. On this day, lined up at 20 past 7. Secret Sounds up to $2,565. We'll do that at 20 to 8. Check to see if any financial members are having birthdays. I believe we have a couple this morning, so we'll reveal all at 10 to 8. We'll have after 8 o'clock this morning, Inverell Public School early intervention teacher Madonna Ballinger just talking about what goes on in that particular classroom. So that's Madonna Ballinger from Inverell Public School. After 8, Mystery Voice is up to $35. And in Star FM Chart Toppers, we're going back to the year of 1992, and checking out what were the hits, the top 5 hits from this day in the year of 1992. So some good songs, I believe, coming up. Just reliving the good times. Yes, there was a couple, some good hits coming up after, I'd suggest, 8:30 here at Star FM. We also have the regional news coming up on the half hour, 6:30, 7:30 and 8:30. In the headlines this morning, a 22-year-old man expressed remorse in Armidale local court last week following an armed home invasion in Inverell in 2023, where the male occupant of the home was assaulted and severely injured. Member for the Northern Tablelands, Brenda Moylan, says the Minns Labor government's firearms buyback is half-baked, rushed and dangerously misguided, warning it targets farmers and licensed shooters instead of the extremists and organised criminals who pose the real threat to New South Wales communities. The Smart Energy Council have celebrated a monumental clean energy benchmark with the installation of over 500,000 household solar batteries in Australia. And we will also tell you about the under-25 Australian F Open team, consisting of 3 members from the Inverell RSM Civilian Rifle Club. They've done pretty well at the World Championships in the UK. We'll give you those details and more coming up at 6:30 here at Star FM, 8 past 6. Good morning. Wherever you are, whether you're out and about, working early. Advantage is you work early, you get off early, you're able to have a bit more of the afternoon to do what you like. Enjoy. Here's Dragon kicking off the morning.

0: It's a classic from Connie Francis, Stupid Cupid, all the way from 58, would you believe? Also there, Colin Hewitt, Day by Day, and Dragon Kicker of the Morning, Dreams of Ordinary Men, at your all-star breakfast. Good morning, welcome to Tuesday.
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0: Wells there, Mel Dive, Shiana Yu here at Star FM. Good morning, Nige, who's up early this morning. Also to Patty, enjoy your day. Thank you to Darren as well. You have a great day there, matey. Thank you for your well wishes this morning. It's 6:30.
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0: With the latest from the Star FM newsroom, I'm Jerry Tavera. A 22-year-old man expressed remorse in Armidale local court last week following an armed home invasion in Inverell in 2023, where the male occupant of the home was assaulted and severely injured. The Northern Daily Leader reports Azaria Charlie Boney was reportedly under the effects of ice, sleep deprivation and untreated mental health concerns when he joined two others to rob an Inverell home in the early hours of February 7, armed with a machete and a pistol, striking the victim with the pistol. After denying any involvement in the incident, Boney, whilst in custody in Queensland in 2024, urged his grandmother to contact police to get everything off his chest, stressing he didn't want to go and hurt anybody and that he was trying to support a drug habit. The court heard Boney just wanted money and never meant to hurt the victim, and that his co-offenders broke the code when they assaulted the victim, adding he was also injured when he tried to stop the attack. Judge Sarah Hopkins sentenced Boney to 3 years in prison with a non-parole period of 1 year and 4 months, but has already served more than a year in jail, which would make Boney eligible for release in November. Member for the Northern Tablelands, Brendan Moylan, says the Minns Labor government's firearms buyback is half-baked, rushed and dangerously misguided, warning it targets farmers and licensed shooters instead of the extremists and organised criminals who pose the real threat to New South Wales communities. Prime Minister Anthony Albanese and New South Wales Premier Chris Minns announced the buybacks on Sunday, with phase one of the scheme set to commence on November 2nd, providing compensation to firearm owners who surrender their arms. Mr Moylan says New South Wales is the only state to sign up to the scheme, calling it a national announcement with no national support, adding the proposal offers flat payments that don't match market value, provides no clarity on ammunition or accessories, and has no disclosed New South Wales budget allocation. He says the buyback is a distraction from Labor's inaction on the rising anti-Semitism and violent extremism, and a Prime Minister who initially refused a royal commission into the Bondi attack, adding our farmers, our small family-run gun shops, and the people who actually follow the law are the ones being punished by this half-baked buyback. The Smart Energy Council have celebrated a monumental clean energy benchmark with the installation of over 500,000 household solar batteries in Australia. The council's chief executive, David McElroy, says the milestone achieved within 14 months highlights Australia's position as a global leader in residential rooftop solar and energy storage adoption. The milestone coincides with new polling conducted by YouGov and the Smart Energy Council across a sample of over 1,067 people, which reveal 3 out of 4 Australians support the government's cheaper home batteries program, while 2 in 3 Australians agree the government's support to help households install home batteries is a good use of public funding. Mr. McElroy says a few years ago, home batteries were a niche technology, but today they are a mainstream and essential component of how Australians power their lives, save money on electricity bills, and build a cleaner energy grid. To sport now, the under-25 Australian F Open team, consisting of 3 members from the Inverell RSM Civilian Rifle Club, including Byron LaFontaine, Jacob Campbell and Isabella Campbell, are currently shooting in the World Under-25 Championships in the UK. In recent days, they have competed in the World Individual Championships and have been outstanding in the senior competition. Shooting against the world's best, Jock Foster from Armidale came 4th, Byron 25th, Mia Lowe from Gundawindi 36th, and Beau Turnbull from Armidale 53rd in a field of 220. The Australian juniors in their class were 1st, 2nd, 3rd, 5th, 6th and 7th. And finally, the team were crowned world champions yesterday on the final day of competition at the World Championships, claiming gold after defeating the USA, with New South Wales Rifle Association saying this is a phenomenal achievement for our young athletes and a huge moment for the future of Australian F-class shooting. And finally, former Tinga and Parramatta League star Bevan French has celebrated his 150th game in style for the Wigan Warriors as the team recorded their 11th consecutive Super League victory on Sunday morning. The 30-year-old scored a try in Wigan's 34-6 win over Bradford. The result moved Wigan level on points with league leaders Leeds Rhinos, while also putting them 4 points clear of third-place Warrington Wolves and fourth-place Wakefield Trinity. French has now scored 126 tries and 150 appearances for Wigan, helping the club win 2 Super League titles, 3 League Leaders Shields, 3 Challenge Cups and a World Club Challenge title, with some regarding him as one of the greatest players of the Super League era since arriving at the Warriors midway through the 2019 campaign. The numbers are in for today's prime cattle sale at the Inverell Regional Livestock Exchange. Here with the numbers is John Shaw.
2: They just have drawn for a total of 1,423 head, comprising 76 bulls, 424 steers, 3 veulers, 2 bullocks, 514 heifers and 401 cows. The regular weekly prime cattle sale begins at 8:30 a.m. John Shaw reporting for Star FM Regional News.
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5: Not a bad morning, actually. In relation to temperature, it's only 4 degrees at the present time. That's the overnight low, 21 yesterday's high. The forecast for Inverell is a mostly sunny day with east-southeasterly winds at 20 to 30 kilometres an hour. The fire danger and the UV index both at moderate. And for tomorrow, a mostly sunny day continuing. 20 degrees is your expected top for Tamworth, 14 Armidale, 22 Bingara, 24 Warrielder, 14 Glen and Inverell heading for 20 degrees. Now, no rain in the gauge since 9 yesterday. Sunrise this morning was at 26 past 6. Sunset this evening will be at 27 to 6. That brings you up to date with the weather details right here at 91.9 Star FM, Inverell's community station, welcoming you to your all-star breakfast. I tell you what, the Sydney Swans are in a bit of trouble, aren't they? Oh, well, there's an investigation. I suppose you've got to be proven guilty. They're all innocent at this stage, but the allegation is of a sexual assault occurring in Melbourne after the club won their game against Essendon at the MCG on Sunday. It's been reported several players. Now, I'm reading off news.com.au that Riley Bice, James Jordan, Chad Warner and Isaac Heaney, the last two, are superstars of the game. They've been questioned over the alleged assault, while the manager of a fifth player denied his client had spoken to authorities. But this is on the eve of finals. They're sitting in second spot on the ladder, and this could bring the whole show down for the Sydney Swans. But obviously there is victims, and it is now a police matter. Matthew Pavlich, the Swan CEO, says he's shocked and disappointed. He fronted the media yesterday to issue a brief statement. He can confirm that several players were involved in an alleged incident last, on Sunday night in Melbourne. They've identified this with the AFL and they're working with them and also the relevant authorities on this matter. So, yes, those two big names, Isaac Heaney, Chad Warner, they're the guns of the Sydney Swans, and if there's talk that these players could be stood down while this police investigation is ongoing. So next, it could cost them another chance at a premiership tilt. But we'll see what happens out of it. But just not good news for the Swans or for the sport for that matter. 22 away from 7 here at Star FM. It is your all-star breakfast coming up shortly. Today's horoscopes, thanks to Annabelle's Real Estate. But right now, this is Coup d'etat from 85. Too young for promises, supposedly. It is your all-star breakfast. Welcome to Tuesday.

0: It's your all-star breakfast. Credence Clear Water Revival. And Lodi, also there, Graham Bonnet and Warm Ride Coup d'Etat, Too Young for Promises, all the way from 1985. It is your all-star breakfast. Good morning. It's coming up to 11 away from 7. After the break, we'll take in today's horoscopes, thanks to our friends at Annabelle's Real Estate here at Star.
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6: It's Tuesday, the 18th of August, 2026. Aries, don't take your eye off the ball in any financial transaction. Taurus, to get to where you want to be, changes are going to have to be made. Gemini, don't assume those normally reliable sources of information are always right. Cancer, planning is the key to any successful venture, so don't skimp on it. Leo, those around you will be looking to you for guidance and direction. Virgo, don't leave anything to chance if heading out of town. Libra, forget about your own shortcomings. We all have them. Scorpio, a headstrong colleague could upset your day. Just give them enough rope. Sagittarius, your enthusiasm may become too much for those around you. Capricorn, lessons learned from the past will prove invaluable today. Aquarius, a kind gesture is maybe all that's needed to restore calm. Pisces, don't undo all the good work you've done with an impulsive decision. And that's today's horoscope.
0: Today's horoscope, thanks to Annabelle's Real Estate here at Star FM, 8 away from 7. New music from the Sunny Curl Girls. It's called Weather Dad. Have you got one? Here are the Sunny Curl Girls. New music.
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0: Isabella Campbell, currently shooting in for the World Under 25 Championships in the UK. They've posted some wonderful results whilst they've been there. We'll give you those details and more coming up at 7:30 here at Star FM School News Now. 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
0: Off we go around the grounds this morning, Tuesday, the 18th day of August at Ross Hill Public School. Good luck to the students participating in the Primary Touch Football Gala Day at the Inverell Sports Complex today. Parents, please remember to notify the school of any absences and please keep your child or children at home if they're unwell. Parents are reminded that children who have any cold or flu symptoms are asked to stay home until they are fully recovered. At Gunflow Public School, it's Library Day for the K-12 students. Please remember to return your library books. Don't forget to place your library bag in the yellow tub for borrowing. The primary students will be attending the New South Wales Touch Association Primary Schools Touch Gala Day today in Inverell. This competition is non-competitive with junior mixed and senior mixed teams. Gunflat School has two junior teams and one senior team entered. Please ensure you're at school by 9:10 to catch the bus. Inverell High School, working on the Week 8 timetable, Year 7 2027 parents and carers are reminded that the small schools transition will be held on Thursday. Students from Dullungra, Gunflat, Tinga and Gilgai who have applied to enrol next year are welcome to join them and participate in a range of activities and exercises to prepare them for high school. At Gilgai Public School, if your child is ready to start school in 2027 and you want a small school experience, please contact the office for more information. At Inverell Public School, Touch Gala Day will be held at the Inverell Sports Complex with students travelling by bus to and from the school. Please remember that a hat, water bottle, recess, lunch and sunscreen will be required. The school captains and vice captains, along with Miss Tutt, will lay a wreath at the Vietnam Veterans and Victory in the Pacific commemorations today at 4:30. Reminder to Year 5 students attending the Lake Keepit excursion, payments are due by this Friday. At McIntyre High School, school sport is on today during periods 3 and period 4. Tech Club is on in the library at lunchtime, including 3D printing, robotics, sewing, podcasts and other student-led tech activities. Careers Help is available for Year 12 students each Tuesday in the library and from 4:30 to 7 p.m. for early entry applications in UAC over at Rivers Christian College today. All students will participate in an NRL Gala Day today. Please wear your sports uniform and bring your hat and water bottle. A sausage sizzle will be provided for lunch following the NRL session. And finally, over at Holy Trinity School, good luck to the primary teams playing today in the New South Wales Primary Touch Gala Day at the complex. Students arrive at school like normal and will be bused to the complex from school at 9:15. Buses will then return to Holy Trinity at 2:15. The primary SRC will represent the school this afternoon at 4:15 for the Vietnam Veterans Commemorative Service with Mrs. Ranger. And that wraps up for school news this morning. School news heard each weekday morning of the school term just after the 7 o'clock national news. Thanks to our sponsors, the Premier Store here at Star FM. 7:10. Welcome along wherever you are listening this morning, whether you're online or on the radio. Maybe you're at work already. Maybe you're in the garden. Maybe you're out walking. Hope your morning is treating you well. Let's kick off this hour with a little bit of Chain Reaction from Diana Ross. 7:11. Good morning.

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0: Star FM, trying to find a needle in the haystack can be a little bit difficult. It is, of course, the Twilights. Also there, Richard Clapton, Girls on the Avenue, and Diana Ross. Chain Reaction. Good morning, Stewie. Thank you for your well wish this morning. Yes, that is a large cup of this morning. Now, the Inverell Breakfast Toastmasters Club are inviting the community to the annual Communicator of the Year Awards at the Inverell RSM Club Friday, the 11th of September. It includes a two-course meal, entertainment and award presentations, including the 2026 Communicator and Youth Communicator of the Year. Tickets are only $45, available at the tourist office until midday, Monday the 7th of September. Book a table and bring the family and friends along. For more information, give Margaret a call, 0413 249 665. You heard it here. Star FM on this day next, thanks to the Inverell RSM Club.
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3: On this day, August 18th, it was on this day in 1769, a lightning strike on the bastion of San Nazaro in Brescia in Italy ignites 90 tons of gunpowder, killing 3,000 people. In 1838, the United States exploring expedition, headed by Charles Wilkes, departs for the Pacific Ocean and Antarctica. In 1904, Chris Watson resigns as Prime Minister of Australia and is succeeded by George Reid. In 1917, the Queen's Hospital opens to provide pioneering plastic surgery for World War I soldiers. It's led by Harold Gillies in England. In 1934, Don Bradman with a score of 244 and Bill Ponsford with an unbeaten 205 put on 451 in a world record partnership for Australia on day one of the fifth cricket test against England at the Oval. Australia go on to win.
4: Ponsford, the hero of many a match, reaches his fifth test century. Not long afterwards, the crowd is cheering Bradman for his 100.
3: In 1940, during the Battle of Britain, the air battle known as the Hardest Day occurs. The Germans lose approximately 69 aircraft and the RAF lose 68 in one of the largest ever air battles.
5: You ain't

1956 Elvis Presley's Hound Dog and Don't Be Cruel reached number one on the charts, staying there for 11 weeks. It's a record for a single release. In 1963, civil rights activist James Meredith becomes the first black graduate from the University of Mississippi. In 1964, South Africa is banned from the Olympic Games because of the apartheid policies. In 1971, New Zealand Prime Minister Keith Holyoake announces in Parliament that New Zealand's combat force would be withdrawn from Vietnam before the end of the year, coinciding with a similar announcement by the Australian government. In 1986, American rock band Bon Jovi releases their third album, Slippery When Wet. It goes on to win the Billboard's top-selling album of 1987.

0: 1994, the 15th Commonwealth Games opened in Victoria, Canada. In 2004, Dutch swimmer Peter van den Hoogenband wins the coveted 100-metre freestyle gold medal in a time of 48.17 seconds at the Athens Olympics. In 2005, a massive power blackout hits the Indonesian island of Java, affecting almost 100 million people.
1: The blackout began on Sunday just before noon local time. The state power company said the outage was due to technical issues. Passengers were left stranded as commuter lines came to a halt. However, the city's international airports and public hospitals stayed open thanks to backup generators.
0: In 2008, President of Pakistan, Pervez Musharraf, resigns due to pressure from the opposition. In 2016, Jamaican superstar Usain Bolt wins the gold medal in the men's 200 metres for the third successive Summer Olympics, recording a time of 19.78 seconds in Rio de Janeiro.
2: Bolt got it up and going very quickly. He picks off Lemaitre, he picks off Martina. Merritt and DeGrasse are going to try and latch on, but he straightens up a long way in front, the big man. Running well, Alonso Edward. Bolt is in front. We are witnessing history. The great champion adds to his legend. He wins the 200 and beats DeGrasse in 1979.
0: In 2017, civilian researchers led by Paul Allen rediscover the USS Indianapolis, 18,000 feet below the Pacific surface, 72 years after it was sunk by Japanese torpedoes. In 2018, former cricketer Imran Khan becomes the 22nd Prime Minister of Pakistan after gaining the support of independent members after his party wins most of the votes, but not a majority in the general election. In 2023, English neonatal nurse Lucy Letby is found guilty of the murder of seven babies and attempted murder of six more between June 2015 and June 2016 at a Manchester court.
3: She worked here on the neonatal unit at the Countess of Chester Hospital. Her role, to care for the most premature and vulnerable infants. But that couldn't have been further from her mind.
4: The crying, I've never heard anything like it since. It was screaming, and I was like, what's the matter with them?
0: On this day, August 18th.
5: On this day, returns at 4:30 this afternoon, and in the mornings at 20 past 7, thanks to the Inverell RSM Club. Good morning to Tanya out there at Bandara, 12 and a half mils of rain, God's country, yesterday, Arva, dark clouds to the south of Inverell. Just

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2: With the latest from the Star FM newsroom, I'm Jerry Tavera. A 22-year-old man expressed remorse in Armidale local court last week following an armed home invasion in Inverell in 2023, where the male occupant of the home was assaulted and severely injured. The Northern Daily Leader reports Azaria Charlie Boney was reportedly under the effects of ice, sleep deprivation and untreated mental health concerns when he joined two others to rob an Inverell home in the early hours of February 7, armed with a machete and a pistol, striking the victim with the pistol. After denying any involvement in the incident, Boney, whilst in custody in Queensland in 2024, urged his grandmother to contact police to get everything off his chest, stressing he didn't want to go and hurt anybody and that he was trying to support a drug habit. The court heard Boney just wanted money and never meant to hurt the victim, and that his co-offenders broke the code when they assaulted the victim, adding he was also injured when he tried to stop the attack. Judge Sarah Hopkins sentenced Boney to 3 years in prison with a non-parole period of 1 year and 4 months, but has already served more than a year in jail, which would make Boney eligible for release in November. Member for the Northern Tablelands, Brendan Moylan, says the Minns Labor government's firearms buyback is half-baked, rushed and dangerously misguided, warning it targets farmers and licensed shooters instead of the extremists and organised criminals who pose the real threat to New South Wales communities. Prime Minister Anthony Albanese and New South Wales Premier Chris Minns announced the buybacks on Sunday, with phase one of the scheme set to commence on November 2nd, providing compensation to firearm owners who surrender their arms. Mr Moylan says New South Wales is the only state to sign up to the scheme, calling it a national announcement with no national support, adding the proposal offers flat payments that don't match market value, provides no clarity on ammunition or accessories, and has no disclosed New South Wales budget allocation. He says the buyback is a distraction from Labor's inaction on the rising anti-Semitism and violent extremism, and a Prime Minister who initially refused a Royal Commission into the Bondi attack, adding our farmers, our small family-run gun shops, and the people who actually follow the law are the ones being punished by this half-baked buyback. The Smart Energy Council have celebrated a monumental clean energy benchmark with the installation of over 500,000 household solar batteries in Australia. The council's chief executive, David McElroy, says the milestone achieved within 14 months highlights Australia's position as a global leader in residential rooftop solar and energy storage adoption. The milestone coincides with new polling conducted by YouGov and the Smart Energy Council across a sample of over 1,067 people, which reveal 3 out of 4 Australians support the government's cheaper home batteries program, while 2 in 3 Australians agree the government's support to help households install home batteries is a good use of public funding. Mr. McElroy says a few years ago, home batteries were a niche technology, but today they are a mainstream and essential component of how Australians power their lives, save money on electricity bills, and build a cleaner energy grid. To sport now, the under-25 Australian F Open team, consisting of 3 members from the Inverell RSM Civilian Rifle Club, including Byron LaFontaine, Jacob Campbell and Isabella Campbell, are currently shooting in the World Under-25 Championships in the UK. In recent days, they have competed in the World Individual Championships and have been outstanding in the senior competition, shooting against the world's best. Jock Foster from Armidale came 4th, Byron 25th, Mia Lowe from Gundawindi 36th and Beau Turnbull from Armidale 53rd in a field of 220. The Australian juniors in their class were 1st, 2nd, 3rd, 5th, 6th and 7th. And finally, the team were crowned world champions yesterday on the final day of competition at the World Championships, claiming gold after defeating the USA, with New South Wales Rifle Association saying this is a phenomenal achievement for our young athletes and a huge moment for the future of Australian F-class shooting. And finally, former Tinger and Parramatta League star Bevan French has celebrated his 150th game in style for the Wigan Warriors as the team recorded their 11th consecutive Super League victory on Sunday morning. The 30-year-old scored a try in Wigan's 34-6 win over Bradford. The result moved Wigan level on points with league leaders Leeds Rhinos, while also putting them 4 points clear of 3rd place Warrington Wolves and 4th place Wakefield Trinity. French has now scored 126 tries and 150 appearances for Wigan, helping the club win two Super League titles, three League Leaders' Shields, three Challenge Cups and a World Club Challenge title, with some regarding him as one of the greatest players of the Super League era since arriving at the Warriors midway through the 2019 campaign. The numbers are in for today's prime cattle sale at the Inverell Regional Livestock Exchange. Here with the numbers is John Shaw.
3: They just have drawn for a total of 1,423 head, comprising 76 bulls, 424 steers, 3 veelers, 2 bullocks, 514 heifers and 401 cows. The regular weekly prime cattle sale begins at 8:30 a.m. John Shaw reporting for Star FM Regional News.
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0: Beautiful morning at the moment, almost 6 degrees in town, 95% relative humidity, overnight low of 4, 21 yesterday's high, and a mostly sunny day forecast for Inverell today. East-south-easterly winds are 20 to 30 kilometres an hour, the fire danger and the UV index both at moderate, and a mostly sunny day continuing into tomorrow, top of 21 degrees. Forecast tops today, Tamworth 20, 14 Armidale, 22 Bingara, 24 Warrielda, 14 for Glen and 24 Inverell. No rain to report since 9 yesterday. Sunset this evening at 27.6. That's your latest weather update here at Star FM. Secret Sound not too far away, along with the birthday calls this half hour, but right now it's Keisha. Talk about that old TikTok.
6: Wow.

0: Keisha, TikTok here at Star FM. Good morning. Coming up after 8, we'll be catching up with Madonna Ballinger, talking about the early intervention class at Inverell Public School. We'll find out a bit about what's going on there after 8 o'clock here at Star. $2,565. Would you like to win that? Well, give me a call now, 5619-2442 with the right answer. If you give me the right answer, you will walk away with the cash. Here's the secret sound. 5619-2442. We'll take a caller next.
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0: Gene's online this morning with a crack at Secrets Air. Good morning, Gene. How are you this morning?
5: Pretty good, thank you, Joe. Jerry.
0: Yeah, that's right. I answer to anything, quite frankly, Gene. It's all good. You're feeling lucky, I hope?
5: Well, I hope.
0: You hope. All right. Well, I've got everything crossed, even my eyes, for you this morning. So right. Here is the secret sound. What do you reckon that is?
5: A fly buzzing around the studio.
0: A fly buzzing around the studio. Now, that's our thinking outside the square. Unfortunately, it's the wrong square. It's not right, unfortunately.
5: Oh, right.
0: But thank you for trying anyway. You have a wonderful day.
5: Thank you.
0: Bye. Gene saying a fly flying around in the studio, those pesky flies. Not right. So the stash remains, $2,565. We'll do it all with Beth this morning after, 20 to 11 this morning here at Stars.

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1: Before we get into the birthday calls, just the songs we heard. Kelly Marie feels like I'm in love, and also Patrick Hernandez, Born to be Alive here at Star. It is that time for the birthday calls. Thanks to Cooper's Farm Gear and the Bolt Shop.

Today's the 18th day of August. We have two financial members having birthdays today. Peter Dufty, happy birthday to you there, buddy. Have a wonderful day. I'm sure it's going to be a belter for you. And Bethany Pierce, the little spring chick who's new to Star FM. She's our latest announcer, and she, I think, is 16 today. Ah, little one. Happy birthday there, Bethany. You have a wonderful day. I'm sure you will. She had a cake on Saturday. Lucky her. None of us get cakes, but anyway, she got a cake. Well done, Bethany. Congratulations on your birthday. Hope the day is fantastic. So Peter Dufty, Bethany Pierce, happy birthday to you from the board, the staff, the members and volunteers here at Star FM. You have a wonderful day. Now, born same day, different year as Max Factor, the CEO of Max Factor Cosmetics. He was born in 1904 in Missouri, passing away in 1996. Oscar winner and Emmy Award-winning actress who featured in Lolita, A Place in the Sun, A Patch of Blue and The Poseidon Adventure. Shelley Winters, born on this day in Missouri in 1920, passing away in 2006. Polish-French film director Roman Polanski, 93 today, featured in movies Rosemary's Baby, Chinatown and Pirates, or well, he directed it anyway, born in France on this day in 1933. The late Robert Redford, the American actor who featured in The Sting, The Candidate, The Natural and All the President's Men. Academy Award-winning director for Ordinary People, Quiz Show, The River Runs Through It. Born in Santa Monica in California on this day in 1936. We lost him last year. American actor and dancer, featured in Dirty Dancing and Ghost, Patrick Swayze, was born in Texas on this day. 1952, of course, had a song as well from the Dirty Dancing soundtrack, She's Like the Wind. We lost him in 2009. Dennis Leary, the American actor and comedian, born in Massachusetts in 1957, 59 today. The beautiful American actress Madeline Stowe is 58. She was born in Los Angeles in 1958. She featured in Tropical Snow and Bad Girls. Christian Slater, the American actor who featured in Robin Hood, Untamed Heart and Heathers, 57 today. Born in New York City in 1957. Ed Norton is also having a birthday today, featured in American History X and Fight Club and others as well. Born in Massachusetts in 57 today. The late Malcolm Jamal Warner played Theo in The Cosby Show, born in New Jersey in 1970, passing away last year. And Andy Samberg, who is featured in Brooklyn Nine-Nine, the American comedian and actor, 48 today, born in California on this day in 1978. That's it for the birthdays.

0: time to Peter Duffy and Bethany Pierce and everyone else celebrating birthdays today. Happy birthday from all of us here at Star FM. You could have bought a little cheerio to Bethany as well on our Facebook page. There's a post up there. She celebrates her birthday. So to Peter and Bethany, happy birthday. And to everyone else celebrating birthdays today, happy birthday from all of us here at Star FM. That's it for the birthday calls this morning. Thanks to Cooper's Farm Gear and the Bolt Shop.
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0: we make all the way from 2023 here at Star FM. Good morning, and don't forget, after 8 o'clock this morning, we'll have, from Inverell Public School, early intervention teacher Madonna Ballinger talking about the early intervention at Inverell Public. It's 8 o'clock.
1: Star FM National News is brought to you by Byron Street Auto Electrics at 202 Byron Street, Inverell. They stock a wide range of batteries to suit cars, caravans and heavy machinery.
2: Good morning, I'm Lee Harrison. Experts warn a government algorithm that decides how much in-home aged care funding Australians get is flawed. The algorithm is based on information provided by clinical assessors. Critics say it prioritises budget administration over clinical judgment. Former Aged Care Inspector General Natalie Siegel-Brown has told the ABC the process isn't working.
3: We are facing an urgent imperative to rethink the way we're administering this aged care budget and supporting people to age in place, which is far cheaper to the government.
2: One Nation will unveil its tobacco policy to be taken to the next federal election. The plan would see the tobacco excise slashed by 75% and indexation frozen for 3 years. The minor party's proposal aims to address the growing illegal tobacco trade in Australia. Senior police in New South Wales say they're troubled by the number of guns seized during an operation targeting domestic violence in the state. Dusty Fitzpatrick reports.
4: 732 people have been charged as part of a three-day crackdown on domestic violence offending. Operation Amarok targeted repeat, wanted and high-risk offenders across the state. Officers seized 118 firearms and 16 other weapons as part of the blitz. Deputy Commissioner Paul Pisano says the number of guns uncovered is troubling. New South Wales Police partnered with their counterparts in the ACT as part of the operation. Dusty Fitzpatrick, Sydney.
2: Memorials will be held across Australia to mark Vietnam Veterans Day. 524 Australians died and about 3,000 were wounded during the conflict. Today marks 60 years since the Battle of Long Tan. Vietnam veteran and Australian singer Normie Rowe says it's important to remember all of those who served.
5: I certainly had three or four mates who didn't make it back alive. They came back, but not the way we wanted them to. And I don't think anybody came back the same as they went.
2: The first known example of portable art has been discovered on a remote Indonesian island believed to be 4,000 years old. ANU archaeologists led an international team who found the stone plaque on Weta Island in eastern Indonesia. Professor Sue O'Connor says the plaque has a red concentric circle with a sunray design.
6: It's ubiquitous in the area where Austronesians settled. So we think that this was like a new a symbolic system which spread as Austronesian people spread.
2: Briefly in other news, universities could be fined up to $2 million for failing to take action against racism. The Education Minister is preparing to release plans to beef up the higher education regulator's powers. And Russia and Ukraine have traded more deadly strikes. Officials in Moscow say 9 people have been killed and 23 injured in the latest attacks. Kyiv authorities say 2 people died in Russian drone strikes. This is Air National News. As Carlton prepares to announce Josh Fraser as its next coach, Essendon could be another week away. The Bombers are on track to have their worst ever season with just 2 wins. The club also on the weekend drawing its lowest MCG crowd in 33 years. Bombers legend Matthew Lloyd says the style of footy hasn't been attracting crowds.
7: The type of play, it's sort of pedestrian, like no risk to it, and that also plays a factor. So rather than taking it on through the corridor, we'll just go out to the boundary, then okay, this next one. Take the game forward. There's space in front of you, but it goes backwards.
2: Maroons great Cameron Smith hasn't ruled out a future tilt as Queensland's Origin coach, but the NRL legend has distanced himself from succeeding Billy Slater at the helm next season. He says it's not the right time.
8: I just think at this point in time in my life, it's just not the right thing for me and my family. Does it change my thoughts on Queensland and the jersey and the team? Not at all. I'm as passionate as any person up there, and I want to see the team continue to succeed and do well.
2: Broncos NRLW prop Brianna Clarke will miss 2 weeks after pleading guilty to a careless high tackle on Roosters star Jess Surges. And the Hockey Roos have gone down to the Netherlands 4-2 in their second match at the Women's Hockey World Cup. Australian Independent Radio News.
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0: Four overnight low in Inverell, 21 yesterday's high. The forecast today for the region, a partly cloudy day, maybe a slight chance of a shower, but a mostly sunny day for Inverell with east-southeasterly winds at 20 to 30 kilometres an hour. There's a moderate fire danger and UV index today. And looking ahead to tomorrow, we're looking at a mostly sunny day and a top of 21 degrees. Heading for tops today, 20 for Inverell, 14 Glen, 24 Warrielder, Bingra 22, 14 Armidale and Tamworth 20. Currently just a smidge under 9 degrees, 86% relative humidity. Winds are calm out of the south-southwest, gusting up to 3 k's. No rain to report since 9 yesterday. And sunset this evening will be at 27 to 6. That brings you up to date with the news and weather here at Star FM. 6 past 8, we pause for this funeral announcement. The relatives and friends of the late Leslie Albert Parsons, OAM, better known as Les, aged 90 years, late of Olives of Bolio, are respectfully informed that Les's funeral service will take place at St. Augustine's Anglican Church in Verrell, commencing at 2 p.m. this Friday, the 21st of August, followed by interment at the Gunflat Cemetery. For those unable to attend Les's service, a live stream will be made available. 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

0: It is your all-star breakfast. Coming up at 8.30, the regional news in the headlines this morning. A 22-year-old man expressed remorse in Armidale local court last week following an armed home invasion in Inverell in 2023, where the male occupant of the home was assaulted and severely injured. Member for the Northern Tablelands, Brenda Boylan, says the men's Labor government's firearms buyback is heartbreaking, rushed and dangerously misguided. The Smart Energy Council has celebrated a monumental clean energy benchmark with the installation of over 500,000 household solar batteries in Australia. And we'll also tell you about former Tinger and Parramatta League star Bevan French celebrated his 150th game in style in the Wiggins Warriors, for the Wigan Warriors, rather, as the team recorded their 11th consecutive Super League victory on Sunday morning. Give you those details and more coming up at 8.30 here at Star FM. It is your all-star breakfast. Our next guest is the early intervention teacher at Inverell Public School, Madonna Ballinger, and she joins me in the studio. Very good morning, Madonna. How are you this morning?
1: Great, thanks, Joe.
0: Now, we're here to talk about the early intervention class at Inverell Public School. Now, for parents who may not understand or heard of early intervention before, can you explain it?
1: Absolutely. Put simply, early intervention is about giving young children some extra support before they start school. At Inverell Public School, we have a Department of Education early intervention class for preschool age children with a confirmed disability. Children can attend from around 3 years of age, and the program is designed to help them build the skills, confidence and independence they need as they prepare for school. It's a small, supportive learning environment where we really get to know each child and work with them at their own level.
0: Okay. So what sort of children might benefit from this particular program?
1: So, Jerry, every child is different. We support children with a range of disabilities and developmental needs. That might include children who need extra support with their communication or language, their ability to interact with other children, managing their emotions, their physical development, hearing or vision, learning new skills or becoming more independent. The important thing is that we look at the whole child, what they can already do, what they enjoy, and where some extra support might help them.
0: Sounds rather wide-ranging. So what would a typical day look like?
1: So, Jerry, it actually looks very much like what you would hope to see in a quality preschool setting. Lots of play, fun, interaction and hands-on learning. Children might be playing alongside others, listening to stories, singing songs, doing craft, enjoying movement activities, or practicing just everyday routines. While all of this is happening, our staff are intentionally helping children develop things like communication, social skills, independence, that emotional regulation, their fine and gross motor skills, and some of those really important early literacy and numeracy skills. So to the children, they're playing and having fun, but there is lots of learning happening at the same time.
0: Okay. So why is providing that support early so important?
1: Well, Jerry, the years before children start school are such an important time for their development. When we can identify where a child might need some extra help and provide that support early, we can help them build skills and confidence before they enter kindergarten. It's also very much about working alongside families. Parents and carers know their children best, so we work together and, where appropriate, also connect with other professionals such as speech pathologists and occupational therapists too.
0: Yeah, so it looks like it's a team effort and a whole round effort to support the children. So is the program just for families living in Inverell?
1: No, that's something we really want families across our district to know. The program can support eligible children from Inverell and surrounding communities, including Bingra, Warri Alda, Dalungra, Tinga, Gilgai, Ashford and Bundowra, all that surrounding area. So if you're listening from outside Inverell, please don't assume that the program isn't available to your family.
0: Okay, fair enough. So what would you say to a parent who's listening to this at the moment and thinking, oh, a little bit concerned about my child's development, but don't know whether this is for them? What would you say to them?
1: I'd start with a conversation. You don't need to understand the education system or know exactly what support your child might need before you pick up the phone. Parents know their children incredibly well, and if something is concerning you, perhaps their communication

0: development, behaviour, social skills, or how they're managing everyday activities. It's okay to ask questions. You can contact Inverell Public School, have a chat with us, and find out more about the early intervention class and what the next steps might be.
1: Okay, so if anybody's sort of seeing that in their children, it's great. Just start with a conversation, as you said, ask the questions. And how does early intervention help when it comes time to start school?
0: So preparing for school is a really important part of what we do. We help children develop practical skills such as communicating what they need, following simple routines, interacting and playing with others, becoming more independent and coping with changes throughout their day. We also work with families and the children's future school so that information and successful strategies can be shared. Our aim is to make the move into school as positive, supported and successful as possible for each child.
1: Okay, and finally, to those listening, what's the main message you'd like to give parents to remember?
0: I think the biggest message is simply, if you have questions about your child's development, don't be afraid to ask. Early intervention isn't about focusing on what a child can't do. It's about recognising their strengths, finding out where they might benefit from extra support and helping them build the skills and confidence they need for the next stage of their learning. If you have a preschool-aged child and you're wondering whether early intervention might be appropriate for them, please contact us at Inverell Public School. You don't need to have all the answers before you call. We're happy to have a conversation, explain the program and help you understand what options may be available.
1: Okay. So give the school a call if you've got any questions. Do you have the phone number for the school?
0: Yep. 6722 3072.
1: Okay, wonderful. So thank you again for joining us this morning and help raise awareness about this important service that Inverell Public have got going at the moment. Free?
0: Yep, it is a free service.
1: Free service. So if you identify that your child has got some issues, a great way to address it now before it gets too late. Thank you, Madonna. I appreciate your time this morning and good luck with the intervention program.
0: Thank you so much, Jerry. Thanks for having me
1: here.
0: And it's been lovely to have the opportunity to let families know that this support is available right here in our local area.
1: Good on you. Madonna Ballinger, who is the Inverell Public Schools Early Intervention Teacher, joining us this morning here at Star FM. It's coming up to a 8:15. Now, Mystery Voice, not too far away. We'll try to give away that shortly, a little bit of cash there in the kitty. And don't forget, after 8:30 this morning, we're counting down the top five hits from this day. The year we're looking at is 1992. Some great songs coming up after 8:30 here at Star FM. But right now, it's Berlin. Take My Breath Away here at Star.

0: Sarah Van Berlin's Take My Breath Away from the original Top Gun soundtrack. It is 19 past 8. Now, the Blah Blah Blah Coffee for Blokes free social discussion group will be starting on Tuesday the 1st of September from 9 a.m. to 11 a.m. and then every Tuesday between 9 and 11 in Victoria Park down there in Rivers Street in Inverell opposite the Uniting Church. BYO Coffee. For further information, give John a call on 0467 390 813. 0467 390 813. For the Blah Blah Blah Coffee for Blokes free social discussion group starting Tuesday 1st of September and then going on from every Tuesday down there in Victoria Park between 9 and 11. It's Star FM. Welcome along. It's Jerry in the driver's seat. We're through till 9 o'clock. Hope you can stick around. Plenty to do still. And if you haven't given our little junior presenter, Bethany, a birthday wish, you can do that on our Facebook page as well. She's going really well. So always encouraging young people to do things and volunteer, and that's what she's doing. Great stuff. Mystery voice time, $35 in the kitty. Would you like to win? Well, give me a call, 5619-2442. If you've got an idea on who this mystery voice is, 5619-2442. Here is that mystery voice.
1: I've been going to school here. It's the Central School of Speech and Drama. And we've been taught to sort of say what to do, to die, to day, to minute, to two, a thing distinctly hard to say, but a harder thing to do.
0: If you've got an idea who that mystery voice is, well, give me a call. 5619-2442. It's Mystery Voice, thanks to Sonder Painting Restoration. $35 in the kitty this morning. With the footy season on, Inverell Sporties is the place to watch your favourite team in action with some of your mates and enjoy all the amenities of this very popular club. Sporties serves some of the best beer in town and the courtesy bus runs from 5 p.m. on Thursdays through to Sundays. You can watch all the NRL action in the Butte Tab Room and the Friday night raffles are running again, so it's all happening at Inverell's home of sport, Inverell Sporties, a station sponsor.
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0: 5619-2442. If you want to have a crack at a mystery voice this morning, $35 in the kitty. Here's that mystery voice again.
1: I've been going to school here. It's the Central School of Speech and Drama. And we've been taught to sort of say what to do, to die, to day, to minute, to two, a thing distinctly hard to say, but a harder thing to do.
0: That's interesting. Lord appear no call this morning, so we will jackpot that to $40 tomorrow morning in the All Star Breakfast for your Wednesday morning. Thanks to Sonder Painting and Restoration. Right now, it's the Bellamy Brothers. Let Your Love Flow here at

0: It's the Tokens and the Lion Sleeps Tonight here at Star FM. Good morning. Also there, the Bellamy Brothers and Let Your Love Flow. We're going to be counting down the top five hits from 1992 after 8:30. The hits that were making big on this day in 1992 in Star FM chart toppers. That's next here at Star 8:30.
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0: With the latest from the Star FM newsroom, I'm Jerry Tavera. A 22-year-old man expressed remorse in Armidale local court last week following an armed home invasion in Inverell in 2023, where the male occupant of the home was assaulted and severely injured. The Northern Daily Leader reports Azaria Charlie Boney was reportedly under the effects of ice, sleep deprivation and untreated mental health concerns when he joined two others to rob an Inverell home in the early hours of February 7, armed with a machete and a pistol, striking the victim with the pistol. After denying any involvement in the incident, Boney, whilst in custody in Queensland in 2024, urged his grandmother to contact police to get everything off his chest, stressing he didn't want to go and hurt anybody and that he was trying to support a drug habit. The court heard Boney just wanted money and never meant to hurt the victim, and that his co-offenders broke the code when they assaulted the victim, adding he was also injured when he tried to stop the attack. Judge Sarah Hopkins sentenced Boney to 3 years in prison with a non-parole period of 1 year and 4 months, but has already served more than a year in jail, which would make Boney eligible for release in November. Member for the Northern Tablelands, Brendan Moylan, says the Minns Labor government's firearms buyback is half-baked, rushed and dangerously misguided, warning it targets farmers and licensed shooters instead of the extremists and organised criminals who pose the real threat to New South Wales communities. Prime Minister Anthony Albanese and New South Wales Premier Chris Minns announced the buybacks on Sunday, with phase one of the scheme set to commence on November 2nd, providing compensation to firearm owners who surrender their arms. Mr Moylan says New South Wales is the only state to sign up to the scheme, calling it a national announcement with no national support, adding the proposal offers flat payments that don't match market value, provides no clarity on ammunition or accessories, and has no disclosed New South Wales budget allocation. He says the buyback is a distraction from Labor's inaction on the rising anti-Semitism and violent extremism, and a Prime Minister who initially refused a royal commission into the Bondi attack, adding our farmers, our small family-run gun shops, and the people who actually follow the law are the ones being punished by this half-baked buyback. The Smart Energy Council have celebrated a monumental clean energy benchmark with the installation of over 500,000 household solar batteries in Australia. The council's chief executive, David McElroy, says the milestone achieved within 14 months highlights Australia's position as a global leader in residential rooftop solar and energy storage adoption. The milestone coincides with new polling conducted by YouGov and the Smart Energy Council across a sample of over 1,067 people, which reveal 3 out of 4 Australians support the government's cheaper home batteries program, while 2 in 3 Australians agree the government's support to help households install home batteries is a good use of public funding. Mr. McElroy says a few years ago, home batteries were a niche technology, but today they are a mainstream and essential component of how Australians power their lives, save money on electricity bills, and build a cleaner energy grid. To sport now, in the under-25 Australian F Open team, consisting of 3 members from the Inverell RSM Civilian Rifle Club, including Byron LaFontaine, Jacob Campbell and Isabella Campbell, are currently shooting in the World Under-25 Championships in the UK. In recent days, they have competed in the World Individual Championships and have been outstanding in the senior competition, shooting against the world's best. Jock Foster from Armidale came 4th, Byron 25th, Mia Lowe from Gundawindi 36th, and Beau Turnbull from Armidale 53rd in a field of 220. The Australian juniors in their class were 1st, 2nd, 3rd, 5th, 6th and 7th. And finally, the team were crowned world champions yesterday on the final day of competition at the World Championships, claiming gold after defeating the USA, with New South Wales Rifle Association saying this is a phenomenal achievement for our young athletes and a huge moment for the future of Australian F-class shooting. And finally, former Tinger and Parramatta League star Bevan French has celebrated his 150th game in style for the Wigan Warriors as the team recorded their 11th consecutive Super League victory on Sunday morning. The 30-year-old scored a try in Wigan's 34-6 win over Bradford. The result moved Wigan level on points with league leaders Leeds Rhinos, while also putting them 4 points clear of third place Warrington Wolves and fourth place Wakefield Trinity. French has now scored 126 tries and 150 appearances for Wigan, helping the club win 2 Super League titles, 3 League Leaders Shields, 3 Challenge Cups and a World Club Challenge title, with some regarding him as one of the greatest players of the Super League era since arriving at the Warriors midway through the 2019 campaign. The numbers are in for today's prime cattle sale at the Inverell Regional Livestock Exchange. Here with the numbers is John Shaw.
2: They just have drawn for a total of 1,423 head, comprising 76 bulls, 424 steers, 3 veulers, 2 bullocks, 514 heifers and 401 cows. 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
5: 11.5 degrees currently in town, 77% relative humidity, overnight low of 4, 21 yesterday's high, a mostly sunny day today with east-south-easterly winds of 20 to 30 kilometres an hour, and a mostly sunny day is forecast tomorrow. 20 for Tamworth, 14 Armidale, 22 Bingara, 24 Warrielder, 14 Glen and 24 Inverell. No rain to report since 9 yesterday. Sunset this evening at 27 to 6. That's your latest regional news and weather here at Star FM.
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5: Let's get into it. Coming in at number 5 on this day, 1992, was Snap and Rhythm is a Dancer. To kick into Star FM chart toppers. Counting down the 5 hits from this day, 1992, at 23 to 9.

0: Richard Marx, all the way from 1992, as we count down the hits from the year of 1992, coming into three, Hazard, also the Ugly Kid Joe, and Everything About You, and Snap, Rhythm is a Dancer at five. So we've got down to songs two and one now. We'll get to them shortly here at Star FM, 10 to 9.
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0: It is your All-Star Breakfast. We're up to song two here at Star FM from 1992. It's KWS. Please don't go. Okay, I won't. I'll stay for a few minutes.

0: 1892, it's KWS, and please don't go. And we've arrived at the number one hit. We've got Bethany now to the news at nine to take you through the morning for mornings. But what was the number one hit? It was taken from the Barcelona Olympics. Amigos para siempre. The number one hit on this day in 1992.
1: Number one.

0: Star FM National News is brought to you by Byron Street Auto Electrics at 202 Byron Street in Verrell. They stock a wide range of batteries to suit cars, caravans and heavy machinery.
1: Good morning, I'm Lee Harrison. Experts warn a government algorithm that decides how much in-home aged care funding Australians get is flawed. The algorithm is based on stab wounds in an unprovoked attack at a McDonald's restaurant near Times Square. A 25-year-old has been charged with second-degree assault. Sydney Swans coach Dean Cox says he's extremely disappointed as police investigations continue into an alleged sexual assault involving Sydney players at the Pullman Hotel in Melbourne. Isaac Heaney, Riley Bice, James Jordan, Chad Warner and one other player have spoken with police about the alleged incident. There's no suggestion the five players are under investigation by police. The players drove home to Sydney last night. Cox wouldn't speculate on sanctions for the players when he arrived at Sydney headquarters this morning.
2: Obviously extremely disappointed with what's happened and understand the questions, and we're working our way through everything with the AFL and the relevant parties, and we'll update when we get more information.
1: One Nation will unveil a new tobacco policy to take to the next federal election. The minor party would slash the tobacco excise by 75% in a bid to address the illegal cigarette trade. Greens leader Larissa Waters says she believes the party is bowing down to the tobacco giants.
3: It's pretty clear that Pauline Hanson is doing precisely what Big Tobacco have been lobbying her to do. We see them haunting the halls of Parliament here, trying to boost their profits.
1: The federal government and opposition are understood to be close to reaching a deal to pass gambling reforms. Proposed amendments would restrict inducements targeting vulnerable gamblers. The agreement will likely go to Labor's caucus and the Coalition's party room for final approval today. Today marks the 60th anniversary of the Battle of Long Tan, in which 18 Australians were killed during the Vietnam War. Australian War Memorial Director Matt Anderson says it's a time to remember all those who served in the conflict.
4: Because that's certainly my experience of our Vietnam veterans, is that they have worked tirelessly to make sure that all those who have served after them have been given the recognition, the support and the assistance that they need.
1: The number of people killed in a 7.7 magnitude earthquake in eastern Indonesia has risen to 68 as rescue workers continue to search for people trapped under rubble. Almost 13,000 people have been evacuated following the country's deadliest disaster since 2022. Nearly 1,600 aftershocks have been detected since Saturday. And the US president has threatened to bomb Oman if it gets in the way of his administration talks with Iran. Oman, which is a US ally, has been discussing the future of navigation in the Strait of Hormuz with Iranian officials. This is Air National News. Carlton's reportedly appointed current caretaker coach Josh Fraser as full-time senior coach. The Blues board met yesterday. The decision's expected to be announced sometime today. Bailey Humphrey has signed a long-term contract extension with the Gold Coast Suns. The 21-year-old recommitting until 2030, despite exploring a move back to Victoria last year.
5: It means a lot. They gave me the opportunity to live out a childhood dream, and yeah, I'm probably not the easiest bloke to deal with, so yeah, just to give back to them when I can, and I just want to see success, and we've obviously been through the lows, but I want to be here for the highs as well.
1: Ewan Aitken is aiming to end one of the NRL's longest-running droughts. The Rabbitohs back rower hasn't played in a finals match since he was a rookie with the Dragons in 2015. The 31-year-old says he's determined to help Souths seal their place in the top eight.
6: I'm probably one of the longest serving players that hasn't played finals since my first year, so it means a lot to me to get in that team and play some finals footy, so that's the only thing I had written down before the start of the year was to play finals.
1: And Australian cricket coach Andrew McDonald hasn't ruled out making changes to the side for their second test against Bangladesh in Mackay on Saturday. It comes after Australia's shock 9-wicket loss in the first test in Darwin. Australian Independent Radio News.
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8: It's now 5 minutes past nine, and thank you, Jerry, for your great brekkie show this morning. The temperature at the moment is 12.9 degrees. We have 65% relative humidity, an east-southeasterly wind of 6 kilometres per hour, gusts of up to 11 kilometres per hour, and the barometric pressure is 1,034.2 hectopascals. Now, today we're expecting a mostly sunny day. Our minimum was 4 degrees and we're expecting 20 as our tops today. The forecast is for the Northern Tablelands for Tuesday, partly cloudy and medium chance of showers on and east of the ranges, slight chance elsewhere, winds east-southeast, 20 to 35 kilometres per hour. The fire danger and the UV index are both moderate. 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It's now time for the Meals on Wheels roster for today, Tuesday. We have Sue Seagrott, Colleen Nancarrow and Junette Pearsley, Pat Henderson and Jan Frater, Brighter Access, North Haven, Barbie and Stephen Jones. Now, if you'd like to find out more information, you can contact the ladies down at Inverell Meals on Wheels on 67221951. I'd like to say a big thank you to all the volunteers out there in the community. 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They're doing all types of jobs in all sorts of places. 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
1: Excuse me, we have Sonia on the line from the Inverell Shire Library. Good morning, Sonia.
2: Good morning.
1: How are you today?
2: I'm very well, thank you.
1: That's good.
2: I'm enjoying the slightly warmer weather.
1: Yeah. I'm sure it will get cold again, but it is nice.
2: Yeah.
1: What would you like to share with us today?
2: Well, it's actually Family History Month this month, and so we've got a couple of educational webinars coming up for people that are interested in exploring family history. So the first one is this Thursday, which is the 20th at 10:30, and the topic of this one is why did they come here? And it looks at the different reasons why people came to Australia to start a new life and how the way that they came here and why they came here will impact the sort of records that you can actually find to discover more about those members of your family. So that one looks really interesting because all of us had, you know, our families came here originally, or anyone who's not First Australians, obviously. So really great one for exploring that side of family history.
1: Okay.
2: And then later in the month, on the 31st, we've got one called Caring for Your Family Collection. Now, this one's at 10 a.m. on the 31st, and it looks at how to keep those important documents and photographs, etc., that detail your family history, how to keep them safe, make sure that you're storing them in the best conditions to make sure that they're going to be accessible to future generations.
1: Okay.
2: So that will be really useful, I think, as well. And then we've got a final one, which is on Friday the 4th of September, and it is an Introduction to Ancestry Library Edition. So Ancestry is a really, really popular research database that people use when they're looking up their family history. But it is huge and it covers records from all across the world, so it can be a little overwhelming. So this one is a session for beginners to learn how to use Ancestry when you're doing your local, your family history records. So it's at 2:30 on Friday the 4th.
1: Some great things coming up. I must say I'm intrigued by your first one. Why did you come here? I ask people that myself when they've moved. Oh, we moved from like hours and hours and hours away. We never heard of him. Rob, thought we'd come. Why did you come here? Just for someone who's lived

0: Inverell all their life, you stop seeing the drawing points after a while, I think, and you become complacent.
1: Yeah, and then, you know, you go somewhere else to visit and you come home and you go, oh, wow, I'm so glad that this is where I live.
0: That's it. A lot of times when we've been away, you know, you just go over the rise and there's the Inverell lights or the town in down, yeah. And you think, oh, I'm pleased to be home.
1: Absolutely. Absolutely. So, yeah, there's a couple of interesting things there for people who are interested in exploring their family history, learning about their, you know, relatives, you know, journeys to Australia in the first place, and then how to look after all those important documents, and how to use Ancestry, which is a really, really valuable resource for anyone, you know, researching their history.
0: They all sound fantastic. And yeah. There's a lot of people into researching their history.
1: Yes, yes, so. That's right. It's something that people really get engaged in. So they're all free for people to attend. We do ask for bookings, of course, so that we know how many people will be coming so that we can accommodate everybody.
0: And the number they need for booking?
1: Is 67288130.
0: Well, thank you very much for sharing that.
1: My pleasure.
0: And we'll speak with you again next week.
1: Wonderful. Thank you so much, Beth.
0: Thank you. Bye.
1: Bye.

0: And that was 5 seconds of summer there with Youngblood, Martha and the Muffins starting us off, Echo Beach. It's now 21 minutes past nine and you're listening to Star FM 91.9, Inverell's Community Radio.
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Lee Koenigan there with Dust on My Boots, Hilary Duff starting us off, All About You. It's now 29 and a half minutes past 9 o'clock. 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

0: I've got.
1: And that was Benson Boone there with Beautiful Things. Bachelor Girl, Treat Me Good, and Wing starting us off, Live and Let Die. Now, the Blah Blah Blah Coffee for Blokes free social discussion group will be starting on Tuesday, the 1st of September from 9 a.m. until 11 a.m, then every Tuesday from 9 a.m. until 11 a.m. in Victoria Park, River Street, Inverell, opposite the Uniting Church. 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
1: 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The Inverell National Transport Museum on Rifle Range Road is open daily from 9 a.m. until 4 p.m. The Inverell Art Gallery is open every Tuesday from 10 a.m. until 4 p.m. They offer a variety of workshops and classes. For more information, phone 6722 4983 or check out their website www.inverellartgallery.com.au. The Wing Hing Long Museum is open every Tuesday from 9:30 a.m. to 1:30 p.m. at 10 Ruby Street, Tinga. For more information, contact 67233 156. Inverell McIntyre Lions meet on the first and third Tuesday of each month at the Lions Den, 61 Campbell Street, Inverell. If you wish to become a member or would like to find out more information about McIntyre Lions, please phone Bill Sutton on 0427 66442. Inverell Community Save for Charity meets every Tuesday from 9 a.m. until 12 noon at the Church of Christ Hall, 83 Vivian Street, Inverell. Morning tea is provided for a gold coin donation. All activities are suitable for beginners to advanced. Helpers are also welcome. For more information, contact Lorraine on 0447 683 134 or Faye 0412 814 998. Inverell Provost Club, known as the Men's Provost Club, is now open to retired and semi-retired men and women. Meetings are held on the first Tuesday of each month at the RSM Club. For more information, contact Merv Hickson on 67215293 or Anne Manette on 0405 554 667. Inverell Seasoned Retired Farmers Group meets on the last Tuesday of each month at the Inverell RSM Club at 10:30 a.m. and is for all retired and semi-retired people involved in or who have been involved in agriculture. For more information, contact 0439 958163. The Dilungra Garden Club meets on the second Tuesday of each month. Morning tea is at 9:30, followed by the meeting at 10. New members are welcome, and for more information, contact Pat on 67 222 535 or Mary 0427 236 421. Inverell AA holds its meetings every Tuesday at 10:30 a.m. at the Salvation Army Hall. Tea, coffee and biscuits are provided. 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Inverell and District Parkinson Support Group meet on the third Tuesday of each month at the Inverell Shire Library at 10 a.m. A guest speaker is invited to address the group each month, and bi-monthly, Joe Lavelle, an RN from Rural Fit, will bring the latest updates on Parkinson's disease. Those affected with Parkinson's and their carers are most welcome to attend. A friendly chat over morning tea is enjoyed by all. For more information, contact Von White on 0437 916 383. Inverell Breakfast Toastmasters Club is a morning club that meets at the Inverell RSM Club on the 2nd, 4th and 5th Tuesday of the month at 6:45 a.m. for a 7 a.m. start. They are finished by 8:30. For more information, contact Margaret Payne on 0413 249 665. The Salvation Army holds a laundry shower, brekkie, morning tea and lunch service at 35 Vivian Street, Inverell, for the homeless, disadvantaged, lonely or anyone in need every Tuesday. This service is available from 7 a.m. until 12 noon. Everything is supplied at no cost. Just drop in. For more information, phone 0293 956112. Inverell Table Tennis meets on the first Tuesday of each month at 6:30 p.m. at Flanders House next to the Inverell RSM Club. Players of any skill level are welcome. There is no cost. All equipment is supplied. Under 16s must be accompanied by a responsible adult. And for further information, contact Gary on 0431 190964. And that is Grapevine for today, Tuesday.
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0: And that was The Little Heroes, One Perfect Day, Budsy Moreau, This Moment, starting us off. Now, the Inverell Breakfast Toastmasters Club are inviting the community to the annual Communicator of the Year Awards, being held at the Inverell RSM Club on Friday, the 11th of September. The evening includes a two-course meal, entertainment and awards presentation. Presentations including the 2026 Communicator and Youth Communicator of the Year. Tickets are $45 and available from the Inverell Tourism Centre until 12 p.m. on Monday the 7th of September. 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
0: Now, we have one lost announcement today. Three dogs that have been lost on the Gilgai End, since last Wednesday. Three dogs have been lost on the Gyra Road, the Gilgai End, since last Wednesday night. Two male bull Arabs and a red and tan Kelpie. All should be wearing collars with their names embroidered on them. Now, if you see the dogs, you can call 0437 122 551. You heard about that right here on Star FM.
2: Hi, it's Alison from the Inverell branch of the RSPCA. 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
0: And now, 3 minutes away from 10 o'clock, take us up to the news. We have Megan Trainor, Lips Are Movin'.